0: some years, I found out he had gambling problems, and then found out he was abusing prescription drugs. But last time I heard, he's doing well. But I just want to send out a message to all the ladies out there that it's okay to let go, and then to spend time with getting to know yourself, and to also learn to accept who you are, and that there's so many people out there that are dying to treat you like a queen. So I just wanted to send that message out there.
1: You want to send a message to other women who might be in love with addicts, alcoholics, gambling addicts, liar, liar, pants on fire, to say, you deserve better than that.
0: Exactly. And then now that I'm single, I realize, you know, this is awesome. This is a time for me. Like, I'm spending more time with myself, like going with girlfriends, trying new places, and I'm finally going to Hawaii that I've been wanting to do for years and didn't do. And so it's like, it's okay to, you know, spoil yourself, you know, for once. And it hurts in the beginning, but it gets better with each day. So, but I just want to request a song.
1: I'll find something wonderful for you, okay?
0: Awesome. Thank you, Delilah.

0: 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Tonight's Delilah's Dilemma is from a young woman who says, "My name is Hillary. I'm 22 years old. I've been dating a guy for 2 years that has a 5-year-old daughter named Jade. His daughter needs a mother figure in her life. Her mother walked out on them, and she relies on her daddy for everything. She keeps asking me to be her mama. I keep telling her that I have to be married to her daddy so I can adopt her as my own, and then I will be able to be her mommy. I was waiting for him to propose to me, and I keep dropping hints, but I don't think he's getting the idea. He has had 2 other girlfriends before me, but he has told me I'm the best one for his daughter. His daughter loves me. So do his parents. I don't want to hurt her if we decide to break up. My last boyfriend broke up with me through a text message. It took me a long time to trust another guy. I would love to be his wife, but I don't think he gets that hint. I keep telling him his daughter needs a mother figure in her life. If you could please help me to help him listen, that would be great. From Hillary." Ah, Hillary, girlfriend, listen up. I've got my Mother Delilah response for you coming up next. You're listening to Delilah. 104.1 WIKY. 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
19: Hot on Wednesday, a high of 100 degrees. Thursday, hot again with a high of around 100 degrees. I'm Chief Meteorologist Jeff Lyon with your 14 First Alert Forecast on 104 FM, WYKY.

Hillary's Delilah's dilemma is that she's been dating a guy for 2 years who's a single daddy with a 5-year-old. And she has decided that she needs to be the baby's mama. And the baby has decided, the 5-year-old, that she wants this young woman, Hillary, to be her mother. Here's the thing. You're only going to break this child's heart talking to her about whether or not you're going to marry the dad. So don't do that. That's not fair to the daughter. If this man loves you, is in love with you, is into you, wants to be with you, can't get enough of you, you will know it and you won't have to drop any hints about marrying him. He will crawl across shards of broken glass to marry you. If he's not that into you, if you are not the beginning and the end, the sun that rises and makes him smile, then all you're doing is setting yourself up for heartache, but mostly this little girl up for heartache. So you need to step back, Hillary, and say to your boyfriend, do you love me? Do you want to be with me? Do you envision yourself sharing your life with me? And if he cannot honestly answer that and say, yes, baby, I love you. I want to be with you. As soon as I can, I'm going to get you a ring. We're going to be a family. If he doesn't say that, then stop manipulating him and stop expecting him to have feelings for you that he clearly is not expressing. Because that's not fair to you and it's not fair to his daughter. When somebody is into you, trust me, you will know it. Good luck, honey. So open.

0: Welcome to your Taco About It Tuesday night, the 1st of September. This month marks more than 5 decades that I have been on the radio. I love the month of September. Two of my biological babies have birthdays in September. I've got 5 children at home that I am raising. 2 are my youngest 2 adopted children, and 3 are extended members of my family that I am raising now. And we love the month of September. We love the seasons changing. We're going to go camping this weekend, and we're all looking forward to that, except now the weather forecast has changed, and they're saying we're going to do a little wet camping this weekend in the rain, but that's okay. We'll make a slip and slide and enjoy it. Thank you for joining me on this Taco About It Tuesday night. 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

0: Hello, welcome aboard. This is Delilah, who's with me on the phone lines.
1: Kathy.
0: Kathy, what can I do for you tonight?
1: Why I'm calling, I am appreciating my husband so very much. He has been the rock and everything of this family. He's been there for all three of our children, all three of our grandbabies, anything they want or need. We've been together for 39 years and married for 35.
0: And what is his name?
1: His name is Bobby. And I was wondering if you would be able to play our song, which is Open Arms by Journey.
0: I would love to play that for you. And I'm glad, number one, I'm glad that he has blessed you so. But number two, I'm glad you recognize it and appreciate it.
1: Yes, and I do very much. And I know he sees it in me also, because we appreciate each other, and that's what a marriage is.
0: Well, go enjoy him, and I will play a song for your whole family.
1: Okay, thank you very much, and have a blessed night.

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1: Each night we open up the phone lines at 1-888-633-5452. 1-888-6-DELILAH. I was reminded last night that I don't give out the phone number quite often enough. So if you're trying to reach us, 1-888-633-5452.

0: And this is Delilah. I hear you are in love.
1: I am. I was calling to wish my husband of 9 years happy anniversary today.
0: 9 years. One more year and I get to do the happy anniversary. Happy anniversary.
1: I can't wait. Yeah, we've been married 9, but we've been together a total of 12. We met 12 years ago while I was working in a bank as a teller, and he was one of our customers.
0: And when he was one of your customers and you were the teller, did he come up with really goofy excuses to come into the bank every day?
1: Oh, totally. All the time. Everything from cashing a check to even getting change for a dollar so he could go get gum out of the gumball machine.
0: Yeah, that's a good reason to go to a bank.
1: Yeah.
0: You know, every day I think, gosh, I should stop by my local bank and see how the gals there are doing so I can get a quarter for the gumball machine.
1: That's right. But I saw through his act pretty quickly.
0: So how many trips up to the window did it take before he asked you for your number?
1: You know, not many. He was pretty brave. I would say just about 2 or 3 before he asked for my phone number. And so we went out on our first date, and I knew from then on that he would be the one.
0: What song did you two have played at your wedding? Would you like to hear that, or you want me to pick one?
1: No, actually, I would love to hear Truly, Madly, Deeply by Savage Garden. That was our wedding song and one that we enjoy listening together to this day.

0: spending a Tuesday night with you wherever you are, whatever you're doing. I appreciate the fact that you're here. I appreciate, for some of you, your old friends. You listened when you were a kid in the back of mom's van or in the back of the SUV. Some of you listened when you were riding in the back of the station wagon. Uh-huh. That's how long I've been doing this show. Clear back to the station wagon. I used to drive to the radio station in my Ford Pinto. That's how long I've been doing this show. Thank you for letting me be a part of your night. We are here to talk about whatever is on your heart on Talk About It Tuesday. 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
24: 75, hot on Wednesday, a high of 100 degrees. Thursday, hot again with a high of around 100 degrees. I'm Chief Meteorologist Jeff Lyons with your 14 first alert forecast on 104 FM, WIKY.

0: Sally, hi. Thank you for calling. How are you tonight?
1: I'm fine. How are you?
0: I'm wonderful. Who's on your heart tonight?
1: My first daughter to get married. And we are looking for a special song for she and her dad to dance to. Let me tell you about this daughter. She graduated nursing school, has found the love of her life, and is getting married. I also have another daughter who is 19. She's a sophomore in college. We pick at her and say she's the son my husband and I never had because she loves to hunt and fish. And our girls are just, they're definite blessings for life because the doctors told us we never have any.
0: So your baby girl needs a song to dance with daddy.
1: Oh, yes.
0: And you want me to assist in this process?
1: I certainly do, because right now we're just kind of in the middle of all these wedding plans and don't know where to turn right now.
0: Well, you've turned to the right place. You have called the Queen of Sap.
1: That's what I figured. I
0: Nobody knows Madeline's sappy love songs quite as well as I do.
1: Well, see, we have this deal with her dad. He'll listen to it enough that he won't cry, but we know better than that to start with.
0: Okay, so the goal here is to make daddy break down in tears.
1: You got it.
0: Okay. With that said, let me find the perfect gut-wrenching daddy, she's all grown up song for you.
1: That works.
0: All right. You have a good night.
1: Thank you.
0: Bye-bye. That you are.

0: You're missing home. Only know you love her when you let her go.
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0: rubbing off the rough edges of your Tuesday night. All five, count them, 1, 2, 3, 4, 5. Ladybugs went to the lady. No, that's another song. All five of my children were back in school today. Today was the first. No, today was the last first day of school for the rest of her high school career for my daughter. The last first day of school. I don't know how many hours she spent picking out her outfit so she would look adorable, which she didn't need to do because she's so stinking adorable. The last first day of school for my youngest daughter, who is 17 now. How about you? If you've got kids, are they all in school? Are they back to school? Hallelujah, hallelujah. Although we did have such a fabulous summer. Thank you for being here with me tonight. The phone lines are open. I'd love to hear from you. 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

0: was your man. Hi, Patricia. This is Delilah. Welcome to the show. Who are you thinking of tonight?
1: My husband.
0: What's his name?
1: Raymond.
0: Tell me how much you love your hubby. I hear a smile in your voice.
1: Yes, ma'am. I love him very much. He was 17. I'm sorry. I was 17. He was 18 when we got married. We've been married for 34 years.
0: Congratulations.
1: Thank you very much. We have three beautiful children. They gave us 6 months.
0: No, but I mean, that's young.
1: Yes, very young.
0: I couldn't imagine at 18 years old or 17 years old, I couldn't even figure out what shoes I wanted to wear, let alone who I wanted to spend my life with.
1: He's a wonderful person, Delilah. Couldn't ask for anybody better. I just want to let him know how much I love him, and if you can pick a song for us.
0: So after 34 years, you're still in love, it sounds like.
1: Yes, ma'am.
0: That fire's never faded, it's never gone out, you've never taken each other for granted.
1: No, ma'am.
0: Good for you. I'll play a song for you.
1: Thank you so much.

Wherever you are, whatever you're doing on this Tuesday night, I'm so glad you've decided to spend this evening with me. I'm going to be here to share your stories. I'm going to be here to talk to you. I'm going to be here to pry into your business and to share a little bit of my life with you. That's what I've been doing for a long time, every night.

0: Hi, Joe.
1: Hey.
0: Hey, what can I do for you?
1: Is this Delilah?
0: It is.
1: Oh, I can't believe it. Well, I want to make a dedication to the love of my life.
0: Who is the love of your life?
1: Philly.
0: Okay, tell me about Philly.
1: Well, 18 years ago, we met in a small island in the South Pacific. And 16 years now, you know, we've been married, and she's everything. I can't tell, you know, a man can, you know, always thanks to a woman who's been there for him and three kids and, you know, everything that I can't explain it, but I try to get a hold of you because I always listen to you on the radio and try to make a dedication about a song I used to sing to her when we first met, because I was trying to steal her heart from me, because the time we met, she got a boyfriend, but...
0: So she had a boyfriend, you were young, and you just said, you're mine, I'm going to steal your heart away.
1: That's right.
0: Well, you go continue to steal her heart away, and I'll play a song for you.
1: That's right. Thank you very much, Delilah.

0: If you would like to talk about something tonight, if there's something on your heart, something good, something sweet, something lovely, something exciting, something as exciting as the fact that your kid is a senior this year and are looking forward to their future with anticipation, as the late Tim Curry would say, call me. Call me and we'll talk about it. 1-888-633-5452. Call me and we will talk about whatever is on your heart. 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
21: Clear tonight with a low of 75. Hot on Wednesday, a high of 100 degrees. Thursday, hot again with a high of around 100 degrees. I'm Chief Meteorologist Jeff Lyons with your 14 First Alert forecast on 104 FM, WIKY.

0: Hi, good evening. Who's this?
1: This is Sarah.
0: Sarah, what can I do for you?
1: Last year, I found out that I had a sex offender stalker for 6 months and then battled another 6 months of it in court. And it's just a very scary time and a lot of family needed and support. And your show definitely supported. And this year, I changed my life around. Every day I wake up and I ask myself, is it going to be a good day? Is it going to be a bad day? What am I going to do with my day? And because I go to bed listening to your show, I wake up and 9 times out of 10, it's, you know, Delilah said something great last night. I'm going to get up and it's going to be a good day.
0: Do you know what's weird? I can have the world's worst day. I can have, you know, my heart be breaking, my kids acting up, my bills not. I mean, I can have a really bad day. And if the second I come into the studio and get on the air and get on the phones, I am in a great mood. I'm stupid in love with my job.
1: That's great. And you can tell. I mean, by listening to you, I can tell that you love your job. And that's just amazing.
0: This is next to riding horses. Or hanging out with my kids, my favorite place to be. And sometimes on days, you know, when my kids are acting up, I even would rather be here than hanging with them sometimes.
1: Yeah.
0: You know?
1: Understandable. Yes, definitely.
0: So let me find a positive song for us. God bless you, honey.
1: Thank you.
0: Thank you for calling. You have a great night.
1: You too.
0: Bye-bye.
1: Bye.

you for being here with us tonight. This show is about love. It's about life. It's about building dreams and holding on to your hopes. But mostly, I try to make it be about

0: your life was. Every act of compassion, every act of courage, every act of love that you displayed to others will matter. That's what will matter. What will matter is the memories that will live on in those that knew you and loved you. So tonight, focus on what will matter, what does matter. 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

0: Hi, welcome to the Delilah Show. Who's this?
1: This is Jessica.
0: Jessica, what can I do for you?
1: I was wondering if I could dedicate a song for my, this guy that I love.
0: What guy that you love?
1: His name is Joe.
0: How old are you, Jessica?
1: 19.
0: And how long have you been in love with Joe?
1: 9 months.
0: And what song did you want to hear?
1: Well, we've been having a rough time lately, and I just wanted to let him know that, I have hope in him and faith in him and our love and everything, and that I trust that he's going to be the man that he wants to be. And, I heard the song earlier, Glory of Our Love.
0: Glory of Love by Peter Cetera.
1: Yeah, and it just reminded me of him, I think, and so I just wanted him to hear that song.
0: I will play it for you.
1: Thank you so much, Delilah. You're awesome.
0: You have a good night.

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1: To a listener named Bobby, who has two boys who are 12 and 14, who lost their mom not long ago. But Bobby says, we're going to be okay. How about you? Who's on your heart tonight? Who are you thinking of? Call me and tell me, and I will try to find the perfect song for you.

0: Rose, welcome. This is Delilah. How can I help you tonight?
1: Hi. Well, I called to share with you a really wonderful love story. It's about the boy next door, who was the boy next door about 25 years ago. And I grew up around the corner from him, but didn't have a great home life and decided I needed to leave that area. And he was on the family farm, and I knew he would never leave that area. We actually held hands once when we were in high school. But I left and went away to college and married. And after the marriage was over, the boy next door and I we reconnected. And it has been wonderful. We have been seeing each other about 2 years, and we're getting married in November. He never married. But I do know that if he would not have come through the years of loneliness that he did and the years of wondering if God had someone for him, and if I wouldn't have come through the things that I did, I wouldn't be ready to be thinking about moving back home, back to that area. Mark has a saying that he had in his car for many years, and it was, God always gives his best to those who leave the choice to him. And that's really played out in our lives.
0: A friend and I were just talking today about that. I've made big changes in my life, and he's making changes in his life, and both of us were saying, you know, whatever God's will is, that's what we want for ourselves, our children, our families. And that's so true. When you let God be in control, you'll get the best.
1: Yes. Yeah.

0: 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MercyShips.org is their website to volunteer, to donate, to support their miraculous work. Tonight's Delilah's Dilemma is from a young woman who says, my name is Hillary. I'm 22 years old. I've been dating a guy for 2 years that has a five-year-old daughter named Jade. His daughter needs a mother figure in her life. Her mother walked out on them, and she relies on her daddy for everything. She keeps asking me to be her mama. I keep telling her that I have to be married to her daddy so I can adopt her as my own, and then I will be able to be her mommy. I was waiting for him to propose to me, and I keep dropping hints, but I don't think he's getting the idea. He has had two other girlfriends before me, but he has told me I'm the best one for his daughter. His daughter loves me. So do his parents. I don't want to hurt her if we decide to break up. My last boyfriend broke up with me through a text message. It took me a long time to trust another guy. I would love to be his wife, but I don't think he gets that hint. I keep telling him his daughter needs a mother figure in her life. If you could please help me to help him listen, that would be great. From Hillary. Ah, Hillary, girlfriend, listen up. I've got my Mother Delilah response for you coming up next. 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
20: Hot on Wednesday, a high of 100 degrees. Thursday, hot again with a high of around 100 degrees. I'm Chief Meteorologist Jeff Lyons with your 14 First Alert Forecast. 104 FM, WIKY.

closer than my peace. Hillary's Delilah's dilemma is that she's been dating a guy for 2 years who's a single daddy with a 5-year-old. And she has decided that she needs to be the baby's mama. And the baby has decided, the 5-year-old, that she wants this young woman, Hillary, to be her mother. Here's the thing. You're only going to break this child's heart talking to her about whether or not you're going to marry the dad. So don't do that. That's not fair to the daughter. If this man loves you, is in love with you, is into you, wants to be with you, can't get enough of you, you will know it and you won't have to drop any hints about marrying him. He will crawl across shards of broken glass to marry you. If he's not that into you, if you are not the beginning and the end, the sun that rises and makes him smile, then all you're doing is setting yourself up for heartache, but mostly this little girl up for heartache. So you need to step back, Hillary, and say to your boyfriend, do you love me? Do you want to be with me? Do you envision yourself sharing your life with me? And if he cannot honestly answer that and say, yes, baby, I love you. I want to be with you. As soon as I can, I'm going to get you a ring. We're going to be a family. If he doesn't say that, then stop manipulating him and stop expecting him to have feelings for you that he clearly is not expressing. Because that's not fair to you and it's not fair to his daughter. When somebody is into you, trust me, you will know it. Good luck, honey.

0: every morning. If you had a bad day today, if you made bad choices today, if you said things or did things that disappointed yourself, you're like, why did I do that again? Why did I stumble? Why did I fall? I promised myself, and you did it again. You got tomorrow. You got tomorrow. Go to bed, and tomorrow you can restart. You can reset. You can refocus. And you can reclaim the promise from the Almighty that His grace is new every day. Every day you can start with a clean slate, a clean chalkboard. What great news is that? If you mess up as much as I mess up, that is really good news. Thank you for letting me share that good news with you tonight. 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

0: Hi, Lexi. What can I do for you?
1: Hi, Delilah. I would love the opportunity to play a song for my mom. She actually just got a job promotion today, and your radio station is very special to us and our relationship. One of my favorite memories is going for nighttime drives with my mom, and we would listen to your station every single time we would go. And here I am 26 years later, listening in and dedicating a song to my mom.
0: So mom got a promotion. Did she get like a bigger office, a new title, a business card, a raise? Did it come with goodness like that, or just more work?
1: All the good things, Delilah. All the good things.
0: Yay. Yay. I love when companies or businesses recognize somebody is stellar. Somebody is fabulous.
1: And she definitely deserves it. She puts so much commitment and loyalty into this company, and she has really found somewhere that she belongs for sure.
0: What's your mama's name?
1: My mom's name is Laura.
0: How much of your success in life, Lexi, is a direct result of the example mom has set for you?
1: Honestly, I can thank her for all of it. She is the reason that my sisters and I are doing anything. I mean, we are very thankful and lucky for her. She is our rock, and we couldn't be here without her.
0: I love that you have been so blessed. I love especially that you recognize it, acknowledge it, and give her the glory that she deserves.
1: She deserves it, and I would love for her to have the opportunity to hear it. She hears it from me all the time, but I think that this would be really cool.
0: Does your mom like to drink tea by chance?
1: She does. She loves a good nighttime tea, like a chamomile.
0: I have a beautiful friend named Cindy Bigelow, who is the president of Bigelow Tea. Her grandma started it in her kitchen, and she has the most delicious chamomile tea. She also has a lemon ginger that I drink every night before bed. And I am going to tell Cindy about you, and we're going to send you some Bigelow goodness. How's that?
1: Oh, that is so sweet of you, Delilah. I would love that. That would be amazing. Thank you so much.
0: Thank you. God bless you.

Are you missing someone tonight and you can't wait to be with them again? Maybe because they're out of town, maybe because they're out of the country, or maybe because they're out of your life. If that's the case, I'm sorry. And this song is only going to make you cry all the more.

0: Hi, good evening. Welcome to the Delilah Show. Who is this?
1: This is Morgan Kennedy. How are you?
0: Hi, Morgan. I am wonderful. Sad to see summer go, but excited about the fall.
1: Yeah, me too. But I really like you. You're so sweet and so kind and so caring. I listen to you every night, and I love your radio shows. And I do have somebody that I used to have a crush on but broke my heart. And I just wanted to hear a song that I could listen to that was about him and me.
0: So he's not a part of your life now, but you just want to relive the good memories? Like, what are we looking for here?
1: Just to listen to, like, to remind me about the good memories I had of him. And thank you for taking my call. You're so sweet.
0: Thank you. God bless you. Thank you for listening.

0: all night long, sharing your requests and dedications, stories of hope and inspiration, of people battling cancer and coming out on the other side, of people battling depression and coming out on the other side, of people battling each other and making up, and celebrating the joys of falling in love all over again. Whatever it is, whatever obstacle is in your path, we are here to give you the courage to move that obstacle, or to walk around that obstacle, or to dig under that obstacle, but to move on down the path of life. 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
19: Clear tonight with a low of 75. Hot on Wednesday, a high of 100 degrees. Thursday, hot again with a high of around 100 degrees. I'm Chief Meteorologist Jeff Lyons with your 14 First Alert forecast on 104 FM, WIKY.

0: Welcome. Welcome to the Delilah Show. Who is this?
1: Hi, Delilah. This is Savvy.
0: Savvy, welcome. How can I make your night special?
1: I was wondering if you could play a song for me. I'm feeling a little bit emotional right now. I am a 9/11 survivor. I'd just like for you to play me a song if that's possible.
0: Anniversaries are so hard, aren't they?
1: Yes, they are. I've been feeling not so well. Very emotional.
0: And what song would you like to hear?
1: I'll let you choose that song for me. You always do such a great job at it, so I'll leave that up to you.
0: Do you want to talk about it, or is it still too hard to talk about?
1: It is a little hard to talk about, because I get very emotional when I start talking about it.
0: I'll say a prayer for you, and I'll play a song for you.
1: Thank you. I appreciate that.
0: God bless you, hon.
1: Thank you so much. God bless you, too.
0: Good night.

0: Thank you for letting me be a part of your night. We are here each night to help rejuvenate your soul, to help you connect heart to heart in a real way, a transparent way, with the people that you love, to stop hiding behind those walls of steel that you built to protect yourself. Come out of hiding and instead let people see your heart. Let them see your goodness shine. Thanks for letting me be a part of that. I will be back tomorrow night with more of your requests and dedications. Do me a favor. Take some time out of your busy schedule to slow down and love someone. Good night. 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

0: Crystal, how are you tonight?
1: Not very good.
0: Why?
1: Oh, my boyfriend of 3 years just broke up with me on Saturday. For the 3 years that we were together, I was about 100 pounds overweight, and he was stood by my side, yo-yo diets, and I finally got my head together and figured out I needed some help and went into the doctors, and now it's been a month, and I've lost about 25 pounds, and all of a sudden he thinks that there's somebody else that I'm losing the weight for.
0: So you finally got fed up with being unhealthy.
1: Yeah.
0: And got professional help so you could learn. Are you eating healthy and exercising?
1: Yes, I am.
0: And that's what's inspired you, is a desire for a better life?
1: Mm-hmm. I'm doing this for myself.
0: Well, Crystal, if he's that insecure, could you imagine how miserable life would be with him if you stayed together? If he's that messed up in his head that he can't applaud your efforts and see how hard you're working and rejoice in the healthy changes you're making, but instead feel threatened by him?
1: Mm-hmm.
0: I mean, he obviously has some major insecurity issues.
1: I just needed to hear it from somebody else. That's what everybody keeps telling me, all my friends, you know.
0: But isn't that the case? I mean, if he was willing to love you and accept you while you were heavy, he obviously loved the person you are inside.
1: Mm-hmm.
0: And now that you're trying to get healthy, he feels insecure. How crazy is that?
1: I know.
0: Hopefully, you know, just like you decided to take charge and get healthy physically, hopefully he'll see that he needs to take charge and get healthy emotionally so you two can be together forever. No matter what size you are.
1: Yeah, no matter what happened, I still do love him.
0: Of course you do.
1: Mm-hmm.
0: And he's probably a wonderful person, just dealing with some insecurities in a not very healthy way.
1: I guess.
0: Good luck.
1: Thank you, Delilah.

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2: Clear tonight with a low of 75, hot on Wednesday, a high of 100 degrees. Thursday, hot again with a high of around 100 degrees. I'm Chief Meteorologist Jeff Lyons with your 14 First Alert forecast on 104 FM, WIKY.

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14: WIKY Tri-State Weather. Clear tonight with a low of 75. Hot on Wednesday, a high of 100 degrees. Thursday, hot again with a high of around 100 degrees. I'm Chief Meteorologist Jeff Lyons with your 14 First Alert forecast on 104 FM, WIKY.

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2: Clear tonight with a low of 75, hot on Wednesday, a high of 100 degrees. Thursday, hot again with a high of around 100 degrees. I'm Chief Meteorologist Jeff Lyons with your 14 First Alert forecast on 104 FM, WIKY.

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14: Clear tonight with a low of 75. Hot on Wednesday, a high of 100 degrees. Thursday, hot again with a high of around 100 degrees. I'm Chief Meteorologist Jeff Lyons with your 14 First Alert forecast on 104 FM, WIKY.

104.1 WIKY is proud to be a sponsor of the 2026 Evansville Half Marathon and 5-Miler. 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
2: Clear tonight with a low of 75, hot on Wednesday, a high of 100 degrees. Thursday, hot again with a high of around 100 degrees. I'm Chief Meteorologist Jeff Lyons with your 14 First Alert forecast on 104 FM, WIKY.

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8: Tri-State Weather. Clear tonight with a low of 75, hot on Wednesday, a high of 100 degrees. Thursday, hot again with a high of around 100 degrees. I'm Chief Meteorologist Jeff Lyons with your 14 First Alert forecast on 104 FM, WIKY.

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2: Clear tonight with a low of 75, hot on Wednesday, a high of 100 degrees. Thursday, hot again with a high of around 100 degrees. I'm Chief Meteorologist Jeff Lyons with your 14 First Alert forecast on 104 FM, WIKY.

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11: Clear tonight with a low of 75, hot on Wednesday, a high of 100 degrees. Thursday, hot again with a high of around 100 degrees. I'm Chief Meteorologist Jeff Lyons with your 14 First Alert forecast on 104 FM, WIKY.

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2: Clear tonight with a low of 75, hot on Wednesday, a high of 100 degrees. Thursday, hot again with a high of around 100 degrees. I'm Chief Meteorologist Jeff Lyons with your 14 First Alert forecast on 104 FM, WIKY.

0: say we play Evansville's best variety, we actually mean it. 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
11: Clear tonight with a low of 75. Hot on Wednesday, a high of 100 degrees. Thursday, hot again with a high of around 100 degrees. I'm Chief Meteorologist Jeff Lyons with your 14 First Alert forecast on 104 FM, WIKY.
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it eventually. 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Oh my, my, oh my, my love, I take one look at you, you're taking me out.

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2: Today will be sunny and hot with a high around 99 and a heat index near 106. Overnight, clear skies with a low of 74. Tomorrow, basically a repeat of today, sunny with a high of 99 and a heat index of 106. Friday, mostly sunny with a high of 98 and a heat index of 107 with a 20% chance of a stray shower. I'm meteorologist Arden Gregory for 104.1 WIKY.
3: All right, here at 5 o'clock, we have 75 degrees right now at WIKY. 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

0: 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Soccer. Hey, good morning. It is, 5:12? What is today? Wednesday. It is September 2nd. All right, there we go. Who do we got? We have Arden Gregory on duty. The weather, I think it might be warm today.
1: Sunny and hot today with a high around 99 and a heat index near 106. Overnight, clear skies with a low of 74. Tomorrow, a near repeat of today. Sunny and hot with a high of 99 and a heat index of 106. Friday, mostly sunny with a high of 98 and a heat index of 107 with a 20% chance of a stray shower.
0: I noticed my, the outside temp reading on my dashboard. Yes, I was on Oak Grove, but 11:30, I guess. No, a little later than that. Probably about 1 in the afternoon. And it hit 100, so it's always neat to see, don't you think? We see 100 down there. We don't have 100 yet. Not yet. But still, here at, 5:13 in the morning, it's 75 degrees. At WIKY.

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0: FM, WIKY Billy Joel. And it's classic Moving Out, but I can't hear it anymore without thinking of Mary's epic garage sale. We did last June. Monty Skelton and Derek Cluck put together a song to that tune. It was great. Good morning. It is 5:20 in the morning. Yes, 5:20. Looks like a warm one again today. We got this all this week. Before it breaks, here we go. We got Arden Gregory on duty.
1: Sunny and hot today with a high around 99 and a heat index near 106. Overnight, clear skies with a low of 74. Tomorrow, a near repeat of today. Sunny and hot with a high of 99 and a heat index of 106. Friday, mostly sunny with a high of 98 and a heat index of 107 with a 20% chance of a stray shower.
0: All right, that's what's going to break the back of this heat wave. All right, so sometimes Saturday. Now, we're just going to go back into the lower 90s. You know, that's all it's going to do, so it's pretty weak. But that'll get the job done anyway. Interesting, we have 75 right now on the west side at WIKY.

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2: ABC News, I'm Sherry Preston. A new round of U.S. strikes on Iran. CENTCOM releasing video of the attacks, which it says were targeting the country's Revolutionary Guard.
3: On social media, the president confirmed the new U.S. strikes near the Strait of Hormuz were retaliation to Iran's, quote, failed attempt at adding sea mines. And because of Iran's strikes on a U.S. military base in Jordan over the weekend.
2: ABC's Dave Packer. Crews are still searching for anyone who might be alive following the massive flooding between Nepal and Tibet. The Nepali army says it rescued another 119 people, but the 3,800 remain missing. Tropical storm Edward gaining strength as it went ashore along the Texas-Louisiana state line.
4: It's always worse along the coast.
5: Officials asking people to be on alert for life-threatening flooding. Residents could see storm surge up to 3 feet in some places.
2: ABC's Melissa Adon in Texas, a deadlocked jury, but more deliberations today in the Massachusetts trial of Lindsey Clancy. This is ABC News.
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7: From ABC News, Wall Street Now. Investors have posted their third consecutive daily loss, sending the Dow Jones 419 points lower to close at 52,767. The Standard & Poor's surrendered 0.7% Tuesday. The NASDAQ was the big loser, giving up 1%. Amid fears of persistent inflation and rising interest rates, the demand for higher returns on bonds is pushing up borrowing costs across the economy. Mortgage rates are at their highest in more than a year, and credit card rates are going up. Also on the rise, oil prices. Brent crude is approaching $95 a barrel, its highest in 6 weeks, as fighting ramps up in the Middle East. Treasury Secretary Scott Bessent says 17 million barrels passed through the disputed Strait of Hormuz Monday. Artificial intelligence for your mouth. James Dyson, the inventor of next-generation hair dryers, vacuum cleaners, and air purifiers, has come up with an AI-powered electric toothbrush that shoots water into the gaps between your teeth while you brush. Jim Ryan, ABC News.
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15: Right now, no reports of traffic accidents. If you see something, an accident, a slowdown, make sure you give me a call at Star 104. Amy Adams, WIKY Traffic Watch.
16: Sunny and hot today with a high around 99 and a heat index near 106. Overnight, clear skies with a low of 74. Tomorrow, basically a repeat. Sunny, high of 99, heat index of 106. Friday will be mostly sunny with a high of 98 and a heat index of 107 with a 20% chance of a stray shower. I'm meteorologist Arden Gregory. Get weather updates all day from 104.1 WIKY.
17: It is already 75.
18: Shower.
17: Well, you know, we need one.
18: We do need a shower. I was on, I mentioned this a little while ago, I was on Oak Grove yesterday. It was about 1 o'clock, 1 o'clock in the afternoon. My dashboard, you know, the outside temp on my dashboard hit 100.
17: Yeah.
18: It's always cool to see. You know, it happens like once a summer. When it does, it's go, ooh, should I pull over and take a snapshot? Should I take a picture of my food? You know, that drives me crazy.
17: I know it does.
18: You know, Pete Olson, he says he doesn't care. He said that. He says, I don't care what DJB and Diane say. I'm taking pictures of my food there. And he took a picture of his food.
17: Good for you, Pete.
18: Yeah. Some sort of shrimp linguine thing he made. Yeah. See, I even remember.
17: It's always something we would never eat.
18: Right, yeah.
17: Well, you especially, because there's shrimp in there. All right, that's right.
18: Amy Adams, good morning.
17: Good morning.
18: Oh, I'm sorry. The award-nominated Amy Adams joins us here this morning.
17: Well, thank you so much. Fingers crossed.
18: That's right. In the Indiana Broadcasting Association's nominations for the Spectrum Award, Best Radio and TV Newscast. In the radio market number one, that would be Wiki's Morning Drive Newscast with Amy Adams right here.
17: Thank you. Thank you so much. In the Barbie Dreamhouse of all places.
18: In the Barbie. We're going to have to change
17: magic.
18: It.
17: There's pixie dust in that Barbie Dreamhouse.
18: Yes. Well, don't forget now. Don't forget, Barbie did everything, so it could be Barbie's newsroom.
17: Well, this is true. Barbie was a woman of the world.
18: The dream newsroom.
17: Yes. Giving tours. $5 a pop.
18: I love it. All right, now this brings us to this, and I like this. Skills that almost everyone thinks are good at until they meet someone who's actually really good at it. And I'll tell you what, being a news person is one of those.
17: Yeah,
18: isn't it? Isn't it?
17: I'm still learning.
18: It's an ongoing thing. It's great.
17: It is.
18: All right, one of the things, okay, this is top of the list for, you know, skills almost everyone thinks are good at, fighting.
17: Yeah,
18: you know, you watch TV movies. You know, I saw the way John Wayne did it. I mean, you know, nobody picks on Clint Eastwood.
17: That's right.
18: Mm-hmm. Ever been in a bar fight? You ever see a bar fight? It's not pretty. Uh-uh. And it's not nearly as coordinated or choreographed as a fight with Clint Eastwood, now is it?
17: You know, those old Western saloons, man, those are choreographed.
18: Of course they are.
17: Yeah. Well,
18: what's funny is that a lot of those guys, those stunt guys, they were hired specifically. There was like, you know, a half dozen of them hired specifically for fight scenes. And in fact, I remember, what's his name, Conrad in the Wild Wild West said he had the same group every time. So every time you saw a fight, of any sort, of any crowd, of any size whatsoever, no matter what, where it was, saloon, no matter what, it was the same six guys.
17: Well, there you go.
19: Yeah.
18: Through the entire run of the series. Okay, fighting is at the top of the storytelling.
17: Yeah, that's a
18: tough one.
19: I'm an oversharer.
18: Yeah, well, no, that's not storytelling. That's oversharing. Teaching.
17: Yeah, that's tough.
19: It is.
17: Not easy to be a good teacher. Laura, your wife would tell it.
18: Yeah.
17: Say that.
18: It's funny, because a lot of people want to say, how hard can it be? Well, give it a try.
17: Mm-hmm.
18: Driving. This is another one. Everybody thinks they're a great driver. Anyone who goes slower than you is an idiot. Anyone who goes faster than you is a maniac.
19: Oh, true. Yeah.
17: Mm-hmm.
18: Writing.
17: Oh, definitely.
19: Yeah.
18: Absolutely. Anything that's played casually, cornhole, bowling, darts, tennis.
17: Mm-hmm.
19: Pickleball.
18: Pickleball. Mm-hmm. There's another one. Acting.
19: Uh-huh.
18: Or actressing.
17: Actressing. Yeah. The really, really gifted ones make it look easy.
18: The thing is, the secret to this, somebody told me this, and I thought, wow, that's kind of interesting. And I've seen it written since, and it's true. The best actors you can possibly think of, the best actors we've watched all our lives, are the ones on screen that are the best listeners.
17: Mm.
19: Oh.
18: Because that's part of the process. The actor listens to the, whatever's being said to him or her, and they react to that. That is not easy.
17: Mm-mm. To make it look natural.
18: It's amazing. Okay. Doing makeup.
19: Yeah.
17: Ah.
18: But.
19: I suck at that.
18: Yeah. Do you?
19: I don't wear makeup unless I'm going to someone very special.
18: Oh, I see.
17: Gotcha.
18: Yeah. My wife's
17: we get up too early for that.
19: Yeah, for sure. I have an emergency makeup bag back here, though.
17: Just in case
18: you got to go somewhere.
19: Just in case Benson Boone comes in,
18: Well, yeah. If Benson Boone comes in, you want to get dolled up.
19: Of course.
17: She has an evening gown in the closet.
19: I do.
18: There you go. It's all set. They're in the Barbie dream house.
19: And some pantyhose, pantyhose?
18: Get out of here. Who wears those anymore?
17: Amy, it's not 1975 anymore.
18: No, okay.
19: I know.
18: There we go.
19: Yeah. There we go. Well, just a little chafing there.
18: Apparently, the pantyhose have been in the closet for a while.
19: They have.
18: Right. Okay, gotcha. Gotcha. All right, we got a lot of money here in the Wiki Word. Some people think it's easy to win the Wiki Word, and actually it is, unless you talk to Mama, who's been trying since 1948.
17: Yeah. Well, yeah, because we're up to $1,050.
18: All right, tell Mama. 543 at WIQR.
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18: Good morning. It is 5:45.
17: Well, it is going to be hot again today. Sunny, high of 99, a heat index 106. All right. Right now, 75.
18: All right, today is the 2nd of September, and it was 31 years ago today, 1995. Rock and Roll Hall of Fame opened. It was a benefit concert, and it featured, check this lineup out. This is the benefit concert to open up the Rock and Roll Hall of Fame.
17: Okay.
18: This is pretty amazing. James Brown.
17: Okay.
18: Johnny Cash.
17: Ooh.
18: Bob Dylan, and Aretha Franklin.
17: Ooh, what a lineup.
18: Not bad, huh?
17: Mm-mm.

0: 104 FM, WIKY, Aretha Franklin, Freeway of Love. Clarence Clemons providing the saxophone there from the E Street Band. 1985, yeah, 10 years later, they're on stage to open up the Rock and Roll Hall of Fame at a benefit concert. It was Aretha, it was Bob Dylan, it was Johnny Cash and James Brown.
1: And what a lineup.
0: What a lineup. And in Cleveland, yes, we're still scratching our heads over that. Why is the Rock and Roll Hall of Fame in Cleveland when they announce everything and do everything in New York City anyway? It was explained that because there was a disc jockey, a famous disc jockey in Cleveland, who coined the term rock and roll.
1: There you go.
0: And that's why, and he was working in Cleveland, of course, that's why he did that. I'm in radio and I don't buy that.
1: Although I was in Cleveland a couple years ago and went to the Hall of Fame. It was fun.
0: You said it was pretty good.
1: It was great.
0: Okay. See, I'd like to go, and I'm thinking about, you know, I think about this often, but I'm thinking it's just like a giant, like, you know, Hard Rock Cafe. or is it?
1: No, it isn't. And the thing is, they have, you know, different exhibitions that come and go, so.
0: Okay.
1: You know. I was kind of disappointed there wasn't a lot of Elvis.
0: Really?
1: Yeah, because that particular whatever exhibit was, that was finished. So I might have to go back. You know, I don't know. But I've been to Graceland twice, so, you know, I don't know what I'm going to
0: No, you're going to find a lot of Elvis there.
1: I know.
0: That was not this. Oh, by the way, the DJ from Cleveland was Alan Freed.
1: Yes.
0: The great Alan Freed. Still, it doesn't wash. I'm sorry. 551 now at WIKY.
1: Well, it's going to be hot. We do have an extreme heat warning through Saturday evening. High today, 99. It's already 75. It was a little

0: warm yesterday, wasn't it? It was 125 years ago today, Diane. You remember.
1: Of course I do.
0: 1901. Theodore Roosevelt gave his famous speech where he said, "Speak softly and carry a big stick."
1: Ah.
0: He was vice president at the time. Mm. Today is VJ Day. 1945, Japan formally surrendered, officially ending World War II. And there we go. And, you know, Japan has been a staunch ally ever since, haven't they? 1973, Lord of the Rings author J.R.R. Tolkien died. Bleeding ulcer, age of 81. That's because he was writing all those books.
1: With all the, you know, the hobbits got him.
0: Yeah, got to take it easy, man. Got to take it easy. Let's see here. There's a couple of things I wanted to bring up. And one was, it was on this day in 2005 that Bob Denver passed away from cancer at only the age 70.
1: Mm.
0: I thought he was older than that. Gilligan died, but it was more than that. He was Maynard G. Krebs. He was a whole bunch of other...
1: Yeah, but his most famous, I think, he's remembered as Gilligan.
0: Absolutely.
2: Just sit right back, cause it's time to say goodbye to a long-lost friend. The first mate of the Minnow's gone farewell to Gilligan.
3: You mean they think this camera landed on Mars?
4: Exactly.
3: There is life on Mars, because we're alive.
4: Some of us are. Gilligan, why don't you stop that? You don't know anything at all about space.
3: I know one thing about it. You take up more of it than I do.

0: Ginger?
1: Huh?
0: You're in showbiz. Tell me honestly, how were we?
1: I don't know how to put this, Gilligan, but you were terrible.
0: Boy, for somebody who doesn't know how to put it.
2: Gilligan, the minnow's been beached.
0: Beached? When the storm was over and it was calm, you said we'd be home in no time.
2: It may take longer.
0: No, Skipper, I'm very happy to be here. I'm so happy I could kiss the ground. This island tastes terrible.
3: They'll all be coming home, home from Gilligan's Isle.
4: See, the last one standing is Ginger, right?
5: I know, yeah. Tina Louise. The professor and Marianne are both, they've been rescued too.
4: Now, you know, from time to time here on the Wiki Morning Show, it's good. And in fact, he used to work here at WIQS. Tom Fisher in the Bourbon Blog. And he worked for Dawn Wells for years.
5: Yeah, and he said she was wonderful.
4: Yeah. Such a real sweetheart, nigga, to know. I did meet her. I met Bob Denver, too.
5: Mm.
4: But, Marianne. Ooh, Dawn Wells. Yeah, and I mean, you know.
5: Well, that's the whole, the old thing. You're Ginger or Marianne.
4: Right.
5: Know?
4: And I remember one time I were asking my dad. We're sitting around, and my buddy and I said, all right, Dad, what is it? You know, it's going to be Ginger or Marianne. He said, thanks for a minute. He goes, I think I'm going to go with Mrs. Howell.
5: That is so classic.
4: All right, 554 now, WIQI. Big old jackpot in the Wiki Word.
5: Yeah, $1,050.
4: We got a pair of tickets to see Waitress the Musical at River Park Center. In Owensboro, we'll do that here before 6:30. It's all straight ahead on the Wiki Morning Show. Stand by.
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5: Do have that extreme heat warning through the rest of the week. A high today, 99. Right now, 75.
4: All right. It was bubbling under this week, 1980. Was it 1986? Next week, it'll shoot to number one, taking over Stevie Winwood's Higher Love.
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1: This morning's news is brought to you by Hyundai of Evansville. From the WIKY newsroom, I'm Amy Adams. A child suffered a broken leg after being hit by an EVSC school bus Tuesday afternoon. It happened at the Grandin Point Mobile Home Park on St. Joe Avenue. The bus had been turning around in a parking lot when the child was hit. The bus driver stayed on the scene and was cooperative. And because the crash involved serious bodily injury, the driver submitted to a chemical test as required by law. The child was awake and was taken to the hospital. An Evansville man with connection to a break-in at a storage facility is behind bars. Stephen Hayhurst was arrested at his residence after a brief standoff on Tuesday. On August the 11th, deputies were dispatched to the store and lock to check on a truck parked near the gate. There, they found a trailer with items that appeared to have been removed from it. Hayhurst was seen standing next to the trailer. He fled on foot and scaled a fence. Evidence on scene, including a distinctive shirt, sandals, and a cell phone, helped deputies determine Hayhurst was the suspect. He is also accused of stealing items from an Ace Hardware store. The Westside Nightclub donated over $850,000 at its annual Founders Day banquet last night. Money was given to not-for-profits, schools, and other organizations. Almost all the money raised comes from last year's Fall Festival, which generated over $8 million in economic impact. Many booths set record sales, and the Half Pot also reached a record high. Over the past 105 years, Evansville's Westside Nightclub has donated over $11 million to the community.
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1: Just a reminder, Ohio Street, Fulton Avenue to Wabash Avenue will be closed for the next 3 to 4 weeks, and this includes the Ohio Street 9th Avenue intersection. A cruiser installing a new storm sewer there. See an accident or a slowdown, call me at Star 104. Amy Adams, WIKY Traffic Watch.
2: Today will be sunny and hot with a high around 99 and a heat index near 106. Overnight, clear skies with a low of 74. Tomorrow, basically a repeat of today, sunny with a high of 99 and a heat index of 106. Friday, mostly sunny with a high of 98 and a heat index of 107 with a 20% chance of a stray shower.
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8: Good morning, 6:05. Straight ahead here. The Wiki Word jackpot is, well, impressive.
4: $1,050.
8: Not bad, huh? Mm-hmm. I got to play to win, though, and it's absolutely free. Diane will give you all the instructions here in just a couple of minutes. We're going to take a journey back to the 2000s. That's what we've been doing all this week. And we've got tickets to Waitress the Musical on stage in Owensboro in a couple of weeks. Sit tight.

0: 104FM, WYKY, Ed Sheeran, Justin Bieber. There we go. They came out with this song. And when they came out, we didn't even know they knew each other.
1: Oh, I know, let alone did a song together.
0: Right, right. But you know, it's Justin Bieber doing the beeps in there. Beep, beep, beep, beep.
1: Oh, I know. It's so great.
0: Like Beaker. Remember Beaker?
1: Yes.
0: 609 at WYKY.
1: Well, it's going to be hot. Heat warning through Saturday. Sunny. High of 99. You go outside, you'll be like that. 75 now.
0: All right, let's get to the wiki word.
1: All right. Yes, because the jackpot, a cool $1,050. 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

0: 104 FM, WIKY, Lady Gaga, Bruno Mars, Die with a Smile. You think they're still, the kids are still singing along with that song in Miss Janice's school bus in Henderson?
1: I would hope so. It's a great record. I love it.
0: Back to school. 614 at WIKY.
1: Sunshine hot today, a high about 99 right now, 75.
0: This is a remarkable story. It's a guy who posed as an NFL player, a 49ers player. Even had like snapshots of him at practice, you know.
1: You know, I mean, that takes a lot of effort.
0: Carrying his gear, including, you know, his helmet, stuff like that. And he bilked women out of millions.
2: Federal prosecutors say 35-year-old Dejon Love posed as an NFL player with the San Francisco 49ers by posting videos on Instagram and team gear, and then posing with all kinds of bling to create a fictitious persona. Authorities say he then pitched the women fake investments and then promising big returns, while his alleged accomplice, 18-year-old Taylor Chan, posed as his financial advisor to make the investments appear legitimate. Now, according to investigators, 26 alleged victims lost about $1.3 million.
0: 26.
1: Okay, for me, a red flag would be a financial advisor that's 18.
0: Yeah, exactly.
1: What?
0: Well, the other thing, too, is, I mean, if he's playing, you know, if he's an NFL player, you just pull up the roster.
1: There you go.
0: Just pull up the current roster. I don't see you on there. But Love, of course, is blind.
1: Mm-hmm.
0: Blind. But it ain't teetotaling. Come on. Rock and roll.

0: 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Good morning, it is 6:18.
1: It's going to be sunny and hot today. High about 99 right now, 73.
0: All right, awesome. This is kind of cool. It was announced that Sean Ono Lennon and his girlfriend announced the birth of their first baby. So, John Lennon, his first grandson.
1: Okay.
0: Was born. Sean was born on John's birthday, October 9th, 35 years apart. So this is interesting. Baby's name is Aurelius, and it's the first grandchild of John and Yoko. Yeah, I'm still a little upset with Yoko. Okay?
1: Okay.
0: All right, back off.

0: do.
1: 104 FM WIKY and Harry Styles. Good morning. It is 6:22.
2: Going to be hot again today and sunny. An extreme heat warning, actually. This is not funny. Yeah, through Saturday. A high of 99. Right now, 73.
3: It's time to journey back to the 2000s.
1: It is Waitress, the musical, River Park Center in Owensboro, September 18th. That particular play was here in Evansville at Old National Events Plaza. A couple of years ago, my wife and I went to see it. We loved the movie. The musical was excellent. So here you go. What's our category?
2: A flip phone is so passé. In 2002, this company introduced us to a cell phone with a color display and a built-in camera. All right. And the world hasn't been the same since. Was it A, Motorola, B, Nokia, or C, Apple?
1: Ooh. All right, let's hear it again.
2: In 2002, this company introduced us to a cell phone with a color display and a built-in camera, and the world hasn't been the same since. Was it A, Motorola, B, Nokia, or C, Apple?
1: 812-451-2104. 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
1: Good morning. It is 6:27.
2: It's going to be a hot one today. Sunny, high about 99. It's 73.
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1: Who's this?
20: Ron Baker.
1: Ron Baker. A Hall of
0: of Famer. Where are you, Ron?
13: Hey, I'm still at house right now, getting ready to go to work.
0: Oh, he wants a little warm. He wants a little warm.
2: All right, a little warm glow for you, Ron.
0: All right, here we go. Let's journey back to the 2000s, our category.
2: A flip phone is so passe. In 2002, this company introduced us to a cell phone with a color display and a built-in camera. And the world hasn't been the same since. Was it A, Motorola, B, Nokia, or C, Apple?
13: Nokia.
0: Yeah, that's it. All right. A friend of mine took his mom, this is years ago, to get a new phone. So they're there at the, you know, at the phone store, and this kid is showing his mom all the great features of this one particular phone, including the camera. It's got a great camera. And she said, I already have a camera. I want a phone. That was the turning point.
2: I love
0: right
2: it.
0: Right there. Nokia. Ron, you've successfully journeyed back to the 2000s.
2: Ron, we got two tickets for you to the award-winning musical Waitress, River Park Center in Owensboro, September 18th.
13: By George, Ollie, I think I've

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1: I'm Amy Adams. Animal Control is making changes to its investigative procedures. A new program involving furry friends has been launched at Deaconess Hospital. And the makers of a frozen peanut butter and jelly sandwich are in the middle of a lawsuit. For complete stories, go to WIKY.com.
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1: This will cause delays this morning. The Elm Ridge Drive approach on the east side of Oak Hill Road is closed through noon on Friday. The detour around this closure will be Congress Avenue to Bergdolt Road. See an accident or a slowdown? Call me at Star 104. Amy Adams, WIKY Traffic Watch.
2: Sunny and hot today with a high around 99 and a heat index near 106. Overnight, clear skies with a low of 74. Tomorrow, basically a repeat. Sunny, high of 99, heat index of 106. Friday will be mostly sunny with a high of 98 and a heat index of 107 with a 20% chance of a stray shower. I'm meteorologist Arden Gregory. Get weather updates all day from 104.1 WIKY.
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8: Hey, good morning. It is 6:35 straight ahead here on the Wiki Morning Show. Well, the Wiki Word jackpot. We got to mention that.
3: Yeah, it's getting serious. $1,050.
8: Holiday World Splash and Safari tickets coming a little later on. 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
3: No, the 13th of September is when it closes.
8: Now would be the time to be in the Splash and Safari, don't you think?
3: Mm-hmm.
8: 100 degrees yesterday on Oak Grove, at least according to my car. And coming up here, a couple of things. A bizarre story about Wheel of Fortune. Well, not bizarre, but something you wouldn't expect. We'll cover that here in just a minute. And where'd you go on your summer vacation? Did you go to some place that, well, most people are disappointed once they get there?
3: Ooh.
8: We've talked about this before as a new survey out. It's the most overrated tourist spots in the U.S. Diane and I think have been to most of them. How about you? We'll do that here in just a moment. Right now, though, it's time for the Pledge of Allegiance at WIKY. It's a service of Casey Fuquay State Farm, here to help life go right.

0: 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Teddy Swims killing it. Lose control. Good morning. It is 6:39.
1: Well, it is going to be sunny and hot again today. Actually, I mean, the rest of the week. A high 99. Right now, it is 73.
0: We didn't go on a vacation this year, and we haven't done this in a long time. We just didn't go. We got a lot of stuff coming up, and we just decided, you know, we got a couple of weddings we got to go to and that kind of stuff. So we just didn't go on a vacation. Now, we've gone on vacation, I think, every year for a long time. But we have talked about this before. Diane and I have talked about this before. And these are, it's a new survey out, and it's the most overrated tourist spots in the United States.
1: Okay.
0: Start with number one, right off the bat, the Las Vegas Strip.
1: I can see that.
0: I can see that, too. I've only been to Las Vegas once, and it's not my cup of tea.
1: Well, I've been twice, and I liked Fremont Street a lot better, and that's the original.
0: Yeah, well, that's what they say. And in fact, according to this article, Fremont Street is just as fun, but half the price.
1: Well, and it's like they've got the ceiling on it now, and it's just really cool because you see some of the original casinos.
0: Oh yeah, okay. Mm-hmm. Well, again, it's, you know, Las Vegas is just not my cup of tea, but
1: it's not really mine either. But okay.
0: All right, number two on the list: Times Square, New York City.
1: Yes.
0: Okay. First time I went to Times Square, I mean, it was just like porn places.
1: Well, it's not that anymore.
0: No, it's like Disneyland now. Or
1: it's,
0: you know,
1: always crowded. Right. It's just crazy. Yeah.
0: But you gotta go.
1: Absolutely.
0: Here's the point. The point we're gonna make with all of these: yes, they're overrated, but you can't overlook them. If you go to New York City and you've never been to New York City, or if you've gone and you've never been to Times Square, you got to go see Times Square. Go eat a hot dog. Get a slice of pizza. Look at Times Square.
1: Take a selfie. Yeah.
0: You got to. Okay. If you go to someplace like that, you've got to see all the places that you're supposed to see. The Empire State Building, the Statue of Liberty. You got to see it. Mount Rushmore is number three on the list.
1: Now, have you been, right?
0: Yes, I have been.
1: I have not.
0: Okay. When I went, it was the original visitor center, and it was like pretty good distance from the monument. And I'm looking at this going, I can see why the Native Americans are upset we put these four white guys up on a sacred mountain, you know?
1: Mm-hmm.
0: My sister, Suzanne, over in Owensboro, she and her husband went just this summer. They loved it. Now, this is the newer visitor center, so I guess it's much closer, but she was very impressed with it.
1: Okay, all right.
0: So there you go. At number four, the Four Corners Monument, intersection of Arizona, New Mexico, Colorado, and Utah. Been there.
1: I've been there.
0: You put your foot there, you'll be in four states all at once. And then Native Americans will set up, you know, like booths all around, and depending on which state you're in, it's the taxes you pay.
1: No, it's
0: which is
1: crazy.
0: Interesting. But here's the thing with that. It's on Navajo land. It's on, you know, the Navajo Nation land. But they recently did a GPS thing, and the monument itself is actually like 4 miles off. It's not where the Four Corners actually are. It's 4 miles away.
1: Okay.
0: So we may have all put our foot what we thought were four states, but we didn't.
1: We were off by what, 4 miles?
0: Yeah, we were still in Arizona. So there you go. A few others, Bourbon Street, yeah.
1: Okay.
0: In New Orleans. But you got to go to Bourbon Street. You got to see it.
1: You have to.
0: Southernmost point of the United States, Key West with the, you know, the buoy thing. Yeah.
1: Yeah, I've been there.
0: You got to see it.
1: You do. And I was just, you know, I was not that impressed with Key West. It was okay.
0: Yeah, it's all right. But you got to see
1: it. You got to go.
0: We went to Ireland a few years ago, and my wife and I, you know, I mean, it was a long flight, and we show up. It's about, I don't know, 10 in the morning, 11 in the morning in Dublin. And we're taking a cab from the airport, and we're talking to the cab driver, nice guy. And he says, well, so where are you staying? You know, I said, well, we're only, you know, well, he says, we're only in Dublin for a couple of days, so we're staying in Temple Bar. And he says, you know, that's smart. Because, you know, you want to avoid Temple Bar because it's all touristy, but you got to see it.
1: Right.
0: And if you're going to stay in Dublin, why not stay there? You see it, you experience it, and you know what? He's right. Never have to go back.
1: There you go.
0: But if you go to Dublin, you got to go see Temple Bar. It's just an area. And it's really nice, you know, shops and restaurants and pubs and that sort of thing. But it's really pretty, and you got to see it. That's our point. If you come to Evansville, if you got people that come to Evansville, you got to go show them the LSD.
1: Of course you do.
0: Don't you? All right. Any others you've been to, they just didn't impress you. 812-451-2104. You can also text at 82474. All right, that interesting Wheel of Fortune story on the way. 644 at WIKY.
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0: Good morning. It is 6:46.
1: It is going to be sunny and hot today. High about 99. Right now, 73.
0: Mike.
8: I wanted to make a comment about Vegas. We just got back this summer. You got to see the

0: 104 FM WIKY Eagles. Take it easy. Why with the Sphere? I've heard from a lot of folks, including we just heard from Mike. He and his wife went to Las Vegas with the Sphere. Saw the Wizard of Oz. And that said, if you don't know what this is, it's like you see the classic Wizard of Oz, but like when the tornado comes, there's winds and leaves that blow.
1: Yeah, I guess it's just unbelievable.
0: They say it's an experience you just won't believe. Yeah, absolutely. So the Eagles were there too, and you know, Garth Brooks and others. So, yeah, thanks for that reminder. Appreciate that. 6:50 now at WIKY.
1: Well, it is going to be hot. Lots of sunshine today. High about 99. It's 73.
0: All right, the Wheel of Fortune story. This, we were just hearing about it this morning. Okay.
2: Here are the stars of our show, Ryan Seacrest and Vanna White.
0: All right, that guy right there, you just heard his name is Jim Thornton is his name, and he was the announcer. He was the announcer. He was apparently sacked because of some sort of incident on American Airlines last May.
1: Really?
0: Yeah, no one's really talking. No one's really saying much. It was on May 14th, American Airlines Flight 1276, met by law enforcement upon arrival at Los Angeles International Airport, LAX, following concerns reported by a customer on board. Now, according to TMZ, they reported the alleged incident involved Thornton and a fellow passenger on a flight. On this flight back in May, it claimed that the passenger complained to a flight attendant about this guy during the flight to L.A. And American Airlines said on May 14th, American Airlines was met by law enforcement. The airline did

0: not identify Thornton. No further details were given. And his attorney told TMZ he did not engage in any illegal conduct, was not arrested, and was not charged in any crime. In fact, when questioned about the complaint made by the fellow passenger in the flight, law enforcement spoke to him for about 5 minutes or less, immediately determined no wrongdoing had occurred, told my client he was free to go.
1: But he still got sacked.
0: He was suspended, then he got sacked.
1: Wow.
0: See, I think there's going to be a big O lawsuit at some point. I mean, just judging from this.
1: Yeah. I mean, that just seems dubious to me.
0: It does, doesn't it? Mm-hmm. Now, the guy's been around all over the place. I mean, you've heard him on all kinds of things. I mean, yeah, you probably never recognize him, but
1: sure.
0: He's an announcer, and he's been the announcer on Wheel of Fortune for the last few years. I want to kind of keep an eye on this one.
1: Yeah, let's see. See if he takes him to court.
0: Right. 653 at WIKY.
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0: Good morning. It is, 6:56? Hello.
1: Yeah, and it's going to be hot. Yeah. High 99 and sunshine right now, 73.
0: And you're going to be semi-rich because we've got...
1: a lot of money. We have $1,050.
0: That's the Wiki Word jackpot, and that is on its way, along with a fun celebrity birthday. I bet Diane knows it. Whether you know it, well, we'll find out. Mm-hmm. Kid's birthday, sponsored by the Donut Bank, on the way.

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1: From the WIKY newsroom, I'm Amy Adams. Henderson County Animal Control is making changes to its investigative procedures. A mistake made by animal control officers initiated the investigation when they removed a dog's remains without a warrant. The Henderson County Attorney's Office later determined the seizure violated the property owner's Fourth Amendment rights. The officers returned the remains, obtained a search warrant, and recovered the remains again for a post-mortem examination. For years, the Henderson Humane Society has had a contract with the county where they contract out animal control services through them. However, the officers still operate independently of the Humane Society. When is a frozen peanut butter and jelly sandwich more than just a frozen peanut butter and jelly sandwich? Well, when it's in the middle of a lawsuit. Here's ABC's Sherry Preston with the details.
2: A federal judge has ruled that Smucker's can proceed with a lawsuit against Trader Joe's over frozen PBJs that Smucker's claim look a lot like its Uncrustables. Same round shape, same crimped edges, and very similar packaging. Trader Joe's disputes the claims, though. It says the sandwiches aren't round, but more square with rounded edges. It calls them squircles. As for the crimped edges, Trader Joe says it's the only way to keep the peanut butter and jelly inside. Smucker's is having none of it. It wants restitution and for all of Trader Joe's frozen squircles to be destroyed. Sherry Preston, ABC News.
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1: Englefield Road will be closed between Highway 41 and Old State Road from 8 until noon today for ditch work. See an accident or a slowdown? Call me at Star 104. Amy Adams, WIKY Traffic Watch.
3: Today will be sunny and hot with a high around 99 and a heat index near 106. Overnight, clear skies with a low of 74. Tomorrow, basically a repeat of today, sunny with a high of 99 and a heat index of 106. Friday, mostly sunny with a high of 98 and a heat index of 107 with a 20% chance of a stray shower. I'm meteorologist Arden Gregory for 104.1 WIKY.
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8: 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It is 7:04 coming up here on the Wiki Morning Show. Check it out. 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
4: We do $1,050.
8: It's the most money we've had in a while. This is the biggest jackpot we've had in a long time. So, you know, play to win. I mean, somebody's got to win this, and I got to be soon. Don't you want that? Download the app and good luck, Diane. We'll give it to you here in just a bit. How long will the heat wave last? We'll talk to meteorologist Arden Gregory as well. And going to give you more information on the big trip. Diane's going to take you to Mexico. We just talked about some disappointing places. Can we save the day for your vacation?
4: Mm-hmm.
8: All right, we'll do that here before 8 o'clock. Be listening. Today's celebrity birthday, Keanu Reeves.
4: Ooh.
8: Keanu Reeves. How old is Ted?
9: Excellent!
8: All right, we'll find out in a moment, but first...
10: It's the Kids Birthday Club! Yay!
4: Happy birthday! birthday to Joanne Shear of Evansville. Joanne is 9 today.
8: A very happy birthday to Colton McIntyre. Colton McIntyre of Evansville is 11 years old.
4: Enola Lynn of Evansville is 4 today.
8: Chloe Miller of Rockport, 13.
4: Happy birthday to Will Jankowski of Evansville. Will is 12 today.
8: Dallas Hodge of Evansville, happy 12th birthday.
4: All right, so the winner of the Donut Bank is birthday club for today. Joanne Shear of Evansville. Congratulations, Joanne. We've got a gift card for you to enjoy at the Donut Bank.
8: Awesome. All right, how old is Keanu Reeves?
4: Yeah, he's a little older than me. He is 62.
8: You knew.
4: I am a fan. What can I say?
8: That's right. Diane lives in the Matrix. Yeah, a little more on John Wick and Neo on his 62nd birthday. Got that coming up.

0: 104 FM WIKY, his tour this year, of course, started right here. It's Mellencamp. Heard so good. Good morning. It is 7:09.
1: Remember all those people, you know, camping out in front of the Ford Center? Can you imagine doing that today?
0: And, oh, I know. And that, but I was in front of Diane's house. Next time, you know, like you need to go to the bathroom or something, just knock on her door. She'll be happy to help you out downtown. Right, Diane?
1: Of course.
0: She's the perfect hostess.
1: It is going to be sunny today with a high about 99. Right now, 74.
0: Yeah, make sure you go through her fridge.
1: I don't have much in there right now. I'm being honest.
0: All right, Keanu Reeves is our celebrity birthday. Of course, Diane nailed it. 62 today. So John Wick, you know,
1: Speed.
0: Ted.
1: Yeah. Speed.
0: Speed, that's right. Neo from The Matrix. Now, we've heard all of this stuff. Keanu Reeves is supposed to be, like, the single best celebrity in the universe. He's a real nice guy. He gives up his seat on subways, all this kind of stuff. He donated, and this is a fact, 70% of his Matrix earnings to leukemia research.
1: Yeah, I mean, who does that?
0: $31.5 million. At the time, his younger sister was battling leukemia. She went into remission in 01. It's amazing. Winona Ryder calls him a husband and jokes on their on-screen marriage that they actually got married on screen. And this is, it was in Bram Stoker's Dracula. Apparently, whoever married them in the scene was an actual... like person who was, you know, eligible for weddings, so they actually got married. They laugh it off now. But let's talk about his wholesomeness. Here he is talking to a 9-year-old fan. This is Keanu Reeves.
2: I'm such a big fan.
3: What's your name?
2: Noah. My name is Noah.
3: Hi, Noah. I'm Keanu.
2: You're probably my favorite actor in the whole world.
3: Oh, my gosh, Noah. Best. Thank you. Did you see Duke Kaboom in Toy Story 4?
2: Yeah, he's my favorite character.
4: Canada's greatest stuntman.
3: Well, I'm glad you liked it.
0: It's right. He was Duke.
1: That's right. Duke Kaboom.
0: What a great guy.
1: I know.
0: It's amazing. Keanu Reeves, happy birthday, 62 today. All right, here we go. The moolah.
1: Yeah, that jackpot's getting up there, $1,050. 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

0: 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It is 7:15.
1: It is going to be sunny, hot. We do have an extreme heat warning through Saturday. High today 99 at 74.
0: It is it's a dream vacation in February to Mexico. I know. All right, it's 100 degrees right now here and in Mexico. But not in February. February around here is going to look like the frozen tundra. And you will be on the beach. Or in the pool.
1: Mm-hmm.
0: In the pool. Sipping some sort of tropical fruity drink.
1: Where you can swim up to the bar.
0: Yes. And go through the, buffet line 15 times in the afternoon. Details on this trip and the amazing price coming up before 8 o'clock. Your host...

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1: It is going to be sunny, hot today, a high of 99 right now, 76.
0: All right, there's a woman on TikTok. She claims that there's all kinds of ground up stuff that gets in our coffee, Diane.
1: Uh-oh.
0: How's your coffee tasting right now?
1: Good.
0: All right, well, let's hear what she has to say.
2: Cockroaches love coffee. And there's a 100% chance that if you're drinking ground up coffee, you're probably drinking ground up cockroaches.
0: What?
2: And I just recently went to the doctor and they couldn't figure out what was wrong with my GI tract. They thought I had Crohn's disease, a gluten allergy, high low blood pressure, you name it. They also did allergy tests, but do you know what they didn't test for? The ingredient coccinium, which is literally ground up bugs. And it's not only in your coffee, it's also in a lot of processed foods. So then I had to go and get a special test for that, and come to find out that's exactly what I've been allergic to this entire time. And then the doctor laughs like, oh, a little protein never hurt nobody, but in your case it is hurting you.
0: Wow.
1: Okay.
0: Is that covered? Well, you know what, I'll just have another sip of cockroach here, nice and hot.

0: 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Good morning. It is 7:23, and it's a hot one. Let's talk about it with meteorologist Arden Gregory.
1: Good morning.
0: All right, here I was. What was it? 1 o'clock yesterday on Oak Grove, and the outside temp thing on my dashboard shows 100. 100. I feel like I hit the jackpot or something. It's hot, and you mentioned yesterday that you wouldn't be surprised to see the century mark.
1: Yeah, and a couple spots did. The official temperature up at the Evansville Regional Airport, I think, only made it to 99. Either way, yesterday was the hottest day so far this year. And I say so far because I think we'll match or beat it the next couple of days.
0: Okay.
2: Oh, wow.
0: All right, that was the next question. So the extreme heat warning goes until 8 o'clock Saturday.
1: Yeah, we had initially had a heat advisory through Friday, and then yesterday they came back, upgraded us to a heat warning, and extended it through Saturday. So this heat wave just keeps getting worse. And even once that heat warning expires, don't get your hopes up for any kind of refreshing fall weather. While the dangerous heat will end after Saturday, it's still going to be very summer-like well into next week.
0: There we go. I guess now's the time, to remind everyone, don't forget to hydrate. That includes your animals, too, right?
1: Absolutely. Make sure they have shade, fresh water, and, just check on them throughout the day. I wouldn't want to be stuck outside in this all day long, and they probably don't either.
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1: I'm Amy Adams. A child suffered a broken leg after being hit by a school bus. An Evansville man is arrested after a standoff with police. And the Westside Nut Club gave away thousands of dollars at its annual Founders Day banquet. 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
1: Henderson County road crews are going to be out rail mowing on Kentucky 266 and also mowing on Kentucky 136. Excuse me, watch for flaggers. And if you do see an accident or a slowdown, make sure you call me at Star 104. 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
2: Sunny and hot today with a high around 99 and a heat index near 106. Overnight, clear skies with a low of 74. Tomorrow, basically a repeat. Sunny, high of 99, heat index of 106. Friday will be mostly sunny with a high of 98 and a heat index of 107 with a 20% chance of a stray shower. I'm meteorologist Arden Gregory. Get weather updates all day from 104.1 WIKY.
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9: $1,050.
8: Oh, my. 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
9: It is.
8: 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And we, if I'm not mistaken, we have Emily here today.
9: We do.
8: Emily Reedford here in about an hour. And the trip, perhaps, of a lifetime. If you want to go to Mexico, this is the way to go. Details on the way.

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1: It is going to be hot. We do have an extreme heat warning until Saturday night. High today, 99. Right now, 76.
0: Well, here it is. We're talking about this. We've been talking about this a lot. And one of the things you got to know is that this informational meeting is tomorrow night at Ambassador Travel. We're talking about the dream winter getaway. Your hostess, the lovely and talented, oh, and award-winning, Diane Douglas, right here to the left of your radio dial. It's an all-inclusive trip. That means everything is included in one price. If you've ever done one of these, you know it's really pretty cool. And there's all kinds of stuff. Now, where is it, first of all?
1: Well, all right. It's at the Riu Latino Resort. It's in Costa Mujeres, Mexico, which is about a half hour outside of Cancun. So it's gorgeous.
0: Yeah, you fly into Cancun, they bus you on a luxury bus, of course, to this area. And it's this, you know, it's this sprawling complex that you stay in. And it's got all kinds of stuff. And you eat. Oh, do you eat? That's all part of it. I mean, that's part of a vacation. Now, you know, the thing is, this is like kind of like a cruise ship that doesn't float, if you can imagine that. And it's right on the beach. All right, Kimberly, who will be there at the presentation tomorrow night at Ambassador Travel, she's the one to put this trip together. This is what she does for a living. She puts these trips together, and then she goes along, and she'll be like your, you know, like your Julie.
1: That's right. And, you know, this is what she does for a living. So you're talking about getting a good deal.
0: All right, so Diane and I talked about it. The first thing I wanted to know about was the food.
2: Food there is really good. So there's always a buffet, breakfast, lunch, dinner. Breakfast is really good. I mean, you can't go wrong with a breakfast buffet. And then lunch, you have the option of the buffet, but there's also a poolside grill that has like burgers and tacos and hot dogs, chicken, that kind of stuff. And then for dinner, of course, you can go back to the buffet, but I definitely recommend doing the specialty restaurant. So the steakhouse is fantastic. It's always a fan favorite. The line to get into that is long, so go early. There's an Italian that's good. I really like the Japan, so they do like a hibachi, but they also have a sushi aspect to it as well. And then they have a Mexican, and then they have, it's called like a co-fusion. There's a little bit more adventurous food there, so like octopus. So really, there's something for everybody.
0: So there's five separate premium restaurants, you name it, right there on the ground, so you go to. Yeah. That's included. And then the buffet is run all the time. So you want a snack, you want a full meal, you can get it from the buffet anytime, but then they have these specialty restaurants.
1: That's right. And they have five different pools.
0: Five pools. That really impresses you.
1: It does. Because if you don't, then you're not everybody wants to go swimming in the ocean.
0: Right. And not everybody wants to be crowded around the same pool. So with five pools, you're going to find a little, you know, pool space. I kind of like that.
1: Mm-hmm.
0: All right. Again, it's right on the beach. And the way my wife and I always work our beach vacations, we go to the beach for a few hours and we go to a pool.
1: Yeah, and, you know, I mean, I love to walk on the beach. So, yeah, I'm really looking forward to that.
0: This is going
1: to
0: be great. Now, of course, you get down to the price. Again, this is all-inclusive. So let's let Kimberly explain it.
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0: And that includes airfare.
2: It does, yeah. Your airfare, it's round trip, nonstop air from St. Louis, the resort, so the 7 nights at the resort, your in-destination transfer. So once you get to Cancun, we're going to bus you to the resort and then back. 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Everything is included.
0: Everything is included in that price.
1: See, for me, the other thing that's huge is the taxes and the gratuities are all included.
0: Yeah, the gratuities are included. And it starts at
1: $2,059 per person.
0: Double occupancy. That would be, on a normal trip, my bar tab. It's amazing. I mean, I am truly amazed. 7 nights. All right, big informational meeting tomorrow. And Ambassador Travel, Diane's going to be there.
1: Yeah.
0: So we're Kimberly. Everybody's going to answer your questions.
1: Yeah, and it starts at 5 o'clock, and it's at Ambassador Travel on Vogel Road.
0: Okay.
1: All right?
0: So if you want more right now, WIKY.com, or you can text. What do you text?
1: Text BEACH to 82474.
0: That's kind of perfect, isn't it? Mm-hmm. Haven't done this in years. So this is only the second trip that Diane and I have been involved with WIKY. The first was a hugely successful cruise we did 20 years ago. 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
0: Good morning. It is 7:46.
1: It is going to be hot. We do have an extreme heat warning through Saturday. Sunny, high 99. It's 76.
0: Tay-Tay to the rescue.
14: Ashley Taunton was driving through torrential rain on I-95 in Rhode Island last month when she saw a car ahead of her hydroplane off the road. The mother of three pulled over and ran to help the three teenagers inside. Moments later...

0: 104.7 WIKY Super Swift. It's Taylor. And they got a dog?
1: Well, her husband, Travis Kelce, is in the new Tommy Hilfiger fall ad campaign with their dog, Wendy, a white Samoan.
0: Really?
1: She's a big Peter Pan fan.
0: Oh, yeah.
1: And he's a Sandlot fan. There's Wendy.
0: Gotcha. Hey, that's kind of cute, actually.
1: Yeah.
0: I wonder how the dog and all those cats get along.
1: I don't know.
0: Just wondering. Hey, every family, especially after you're married, if you had a dog or, you know, you got a dog and a cat, well, they got
1: you got a blend.
0: Absolutely. 7:52 now at WIKY.
1: Well, it is going to be hot, sunny, high about 99. It's currently 76.
0: All right, this is another story. We love these. These pop up from time to time. It's like a lost ring and somebody finds it. And it happens a lot of time with someone with a metal detector. It's exactly what happened here. 28 years between the time they lost the ring and the time they found it.
2: We heard the tone on the metal detector and then just flipped over a rock and it was just sitting there. I gave him a call and I spoke to the secretary.
3: When he started describing the ring, she played soccer with me as well. She was like, I know exactly who this belongs to. I said, I will Venmo you whatever it costs to send me the ring back. And they wanted no part of that. They're like, no, we just want to get the ring back to you. So it made me feel good that there's actually, you know, people out in the world that are still doing decent things. You know?

0: I could get it back to her. I mean, that's what we do out here.
1: I would like to think, we would like to think here on the Wiki Morning Show that people do good things in the world all the time.
2: Oh, absolutely.
1: We're very interested in things that don't go right because I believe that's because it's a disturbance in the good that people do every day, all the time. You know?
2: Mm-hmm.
1: 753 at WIKY.
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2: It is going to be sunny and hot today. High about 99 right now, 76.
1: Traffic watch looks quiet this morning. We'll be talking to Amy Adams. She's in the WIKY newsroom, and we'll... get the latest from her coming up here on the Wiki Morning Show. 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
2: It's getting up there, $1,050.
1: Man. All right, haven't had a jackpot like this in a while, so good luck.

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1: This morning's news is brought to you by Hyundai of Evansville from the WIKY newsroom. I'm Amy Adams. A child suffered a broken leg after being hit by an EVSC school bus Tuesday afternoon. It happened at the Grandin Point Mobile Home Park on St. Joe Avenue. The bus had been turning around in a parking lot when the child was hit. The bus driver stayed on the scene and was cooperative. And because the crash involved serious bodily injury, the driver submitted to a chemical test as required by law. The child was awake and was taken to the hospital. An Evansville man with connection to a break-in at a storage facility is behind bars. Stephen Hayhurst was arrested at his residence after a brief standoff on Tuesday. On August the 11th, deputies were dispatched to the store and lock to check on a truck parked near the gate. There, they found a trailer with items that appeared to have been removed from it. Hayhurst was seen standing next to the trailer. He fled on foot and scaled a fence. Evidence on scene, including a distinctive shirt, sandals, and a cell phone, helped deputies determine Hayhurst was the suspect. He is also accused of stealing items from an Ace Hardware store. The Westside Nut Club donated over $850,000 at its annual Founders Day banquet last night. Money was given to not-for-profits, schools, and other organizations. Almost all the money raised comes from last year's Fall Festival, which generated over $8 million in economic impact. Many booths set record sales, and the half pot also reached a record high. Over the past 105 years, Evansville's Westside Nut Club has donated over $11 million to the community.
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1: Englefield Road will be closed between Highway 41 and Old State Road until noon today for ditch work. 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And if you see an accident or slow down, call me at Star 104. Amy Adams, WIKY Traffic Watch.
2: Today will be sunny and hot with a high around 99 and a heat index near 106. Overnight, clear skies with a low of 74. Tomorrow, basically a repeat of today, sunny with a high of 99 and a heat index of 106. Friday, mostly sunny with a high of 98 and a heat index of 107 with a 20% chance of a stray shower. I'm meteorologist Arden Gregory for 104.1 WIKY.
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9: It's 8:03 straight ahead here. The Wiki Word Jackpot. Wow.
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9: See, here we go. Got to get a move on. Emily Reedford, her mental health moment just after 8:30. Breathe deep. And we'll talk about this heat wave with meteorologist Arden Gregory. We'll do that before 9 o'clock.

0: 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Good morning. It is 8:07.
1: It is going to be sunny and hot today. We do have that excessive heat warning through Saturday. A high today, 99. Right now, 77.
0: All right, here we go. The Wiki Word jackpot looks great.
1: Yeah, $1,050.
2: All right.
1: 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Good luck from WIKY. I'm sorry.

0: 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Good morning. It is 8:11.
1: It is going to be sunny and hot today. As a matter of fact, just hot the rest of the week. A high 99 at 77.
0: Right. I find this interesting. Apparently, all the late night hosts are off this week. You know, it's like, all right, when was the last time you watched late night television? Come on.
1: I don't know. Long time.
0: Anyway, they're all on. So this guy put this thing together because it's a throwback. It's a throwback. This is Leno and Letterman.
2: A death row inmate in Ohio who weighs 450 pounds claims he is too fat to be executed. Yeah. His lawyer says they can't find a vein for a lethal injection because he's too fat to be injected. Okay, how about this? We harpoon him, okay? How about that? Thank you. Case closed. Thank you.
3: Red Lobster going out of business. Yeah. Bankrupt. Yep. Here's how I found out. CBS had to move my retirement dinner to Olive Garden.
2: At a Home Depot right here in West Covina, man grabbed a handsaw, tried to saw both his arms off. Still couldn't get the attention of a salesperson. You know, that's a real story. Guy tried to saw both his arms off. After he saw one arm off, how do you get the other arm?
0: That's a good point.
1: That is a good point, Jay.
0: Letterman and Leno, classic.

0: Forth of WIKY, Jimmy Cliff. And Johnny Nash's classic, I Can See Clearly Now. I can see you on the beach near Cancun. Calling Diane over to go get you something.
1: That's right. Give me a daiquiri, please.
0: It's the winter getaway. Yeah. We're going to be, you know, like 30 below here, and you're going to be...
1: I'm going to be on the beach.
0: On the beach in Mexico. All right. You've heard us talk about this. It's an all-inclusive thing we're doing, and it's coming up in February. Diane will be your host for this. No, she will not go get you daiquiris. But it's an all-inclusive price, and it's just over $2,000 per person, double occupancy. There's a big meeting tomorrow about it, right?
1: Yeah. Any questions that you may have, and it's going to be tomorrow starting around 5 o'clock, Ambassador Travel on Vogel Road. And Kimberly from the travel agency, then this is what she does. She puts these trips together, so she's going to be there as well.
0: Everything, including airfare. It's amazing. All right. More on that, of course. Keep listening or text the word beach to 82474.

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1: Do have that extreme heat warning until Saturday night. It's going to be sunny, high 99, we're at to 80.
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0: Wow, thank you so much. Sending in the Culture Quiz. 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
1: Two tickets for you to Holiday World and Splash and Safari. Keep the summer going. Their Summer Wind Down Culinary Fest is happening through September 13th.
0: Fantastic. Yesterday's question in the Culture Quiz.
1: In a recent survey, the BLT was named the top comfort food. What was number two? Apple pie. Followed by fried chicken, spaghetti, and a grilled cheese sandwich. I know I'm hungry.
0: Who's hungry now? Here we go. Here's today's Culture Quiz question. Listen carefully, please. Another survey. In a recent survey, fingernails on a blackboard is the most annoying sound. What's number two?
1: Ooh.
0: First of all, good luck finding a blackboard anymore.
1: I know.
0: Fingernails on a whiteboard doesn't work.
1: Doesn't do the same thing.
0: In a recent survey, surprisingly, fingernails on a blackboard, the world's most annoying sound. According to this survey, what is number two? 812-451-2104. What's the answer we're looking for? First one in. With that right answer, you're on your way to Holiday World and Splash and Safari. 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
0: Good morning. It is 8:25.
1: It is going to be another hot one with lots of sunshine, a high of 99. It's currently 80.
0: It is the Culture Quiz on the Wiki Morning Show.
1: Here is today's Culture Quiz question. In a recent survey, fingernails on a blackboard is the most annoying sound. What is number two?
11: Good morning. Is it kids screaming?
0: Kids screaming.
1: Oh,
0: well, you know what?
1: Guess.
0: Number three is a baby crying.
1: There
0: so.
1: You go.
11: Oh, all right. Thank you.
0: You bet. WIKY, good morning.
12: Hi, is it forks scraping on a plate?
0: Ooh, forks on a plate. Wow, that annoys you?
12: No. Not me, but it annoys some people.
0: I get it, yeah. No, that's it. It didn't make the top five.
12: Okay, thank you.
0: Thank you. Hi, WIKY, good morning.
13: Someone popping their gum.
1: Ooh, popping your gum.
0: Ooh, you don't like that, huh?
13: No.
0: Stop that. Great guess. Not it, though.
13: Okay.
0: In a recent survey, fingernails on a blackboard, the most annoying sound. What, according to the survey, is number two? 812-451-2104. Good luck from the Wiki Morning Show.

0: 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It is Huntress Golden. 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
1: Well, hot, sunny, high of 99. It's currently 80.
0: This question is causing some issues here. No one can come up with the answer. Don't you love it, Diane?
1: I love it. I love it.
0: What I love about this question is one of those things. Now, if you're following along with the culture quiz, you're just thinking about all the things that annoy you. Here's a question. A recent survey, fingernails on a blackboard, the most annoying sound. What's number two? What's number two? This is the number one guess in the second round.
2: Is it someone smacking their lips while they chew their food?
1: Oh, that is annoying, isn't it?
2: Yes, it is.
0: Just annoys you describing it. Is that a jackhammer, alarm clock, clicking a pen? None of those are correct. So, here's the question again. In a recent survey, fingernails on a blackboard, the most annoying sound. What is number two? Diane, we need a clue.
1: All right, here is your clue. Dyson.
0: 812-451-2104.
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4: Englefield Road will be closed. In fact, it is closed now between Highway 41 and Old State Road until noon today. See an accident or slow down? Call me at Star 104. Amy Adams, WIKY Traffic Watch.
5: Sunny and hot today with a high around 99 and a heat index near 106. Overnight, clear skies with a low of 74. Tomorrow, basically a repeat. Sunny, high of 99, heat index of 106. Friday will be mostly sunny with a high of 98 and a heat index of 107 with a 20% chance of a stray shower. I'm meteorologist Arden Gregory. Get weather updates all day from 104.1 WIKY.
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0: Good morning. It is 8:34. 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
1: It is getting huge, $1,050.
0: Went from a heat advisory to an extreme heat warning. We've got the hottest stretch of weather of the year right now. We'll talk to Arden Gregory, our meteorologist on duty, about that coming up here before 9 o'clock. And Emily Reedford and her mental health moment on the way. But first,
1: we have a winner in the culture quiz. Who is this?
10: My name's Amy.
0: Amy, how you doing?
10: I am well. How are you?
0: We're great. Where are you, Amy?
10: I'm actually at work.
11: Work.
0: Amy, your city's culture was questioned in a recent survey. Fingernails on a blackboard, the most annoying sound. What's number two?
10: It's running a vacuum cleaner.
1: Yes, that's it.
0: The vacuum. Ask any dog.
1: Or cat.
0: That'll top their list. The number one, fingernails on a blackboard, followed by vacuum. At number three, a baby crying. At number four, snoring. And at number five, feedback. Microphone or speaker feedback.
1: Oh, yeah, that is bad.
0: There we go. Vacuum, that's what we were looking for. Amy, you're the winner of today's culture quiz.
1: Amy, congratulations.
10: Great,
1: we got a pair of tickets for you to go to Holiday World and Splash and Safari.
10: Great, thank you so much.

0: 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The answer to the culture quiz was vacuum.
1: That's awesome.
0: Thank you. Thank you very much. This is what we do. This is what we do. 8:39 now, WIKY.
1: Oh, it's another hot one. Horrible. 99, lots of sunshine right now. 81.
0: She's back on the Wiki Morning Show. How many years have you been doing this now?
2: I think we're around COVID, so 6-ish.
0: Really?
2: Time flies, right?
1: Well, I know that COVID was really the impetus for it.
2: Yeah, definitely. Mm-hmm. Definitely.
0: That's amazing. Okay. 6 years. I thought it might even be a little more than that. But here she is.
2: It might.
0: From Easter Seals Rehabilitation, and she's in the mental health wing. In fact, she runs it. It's Emily Reedford. Welcome back.
2: Good morning.
0: Now, this is a big thing because this September is, I mean, part of the thing you do with, you know, we talk about mental health when you come here all the time because it's something that I think a lot of, you know, a lot of people, the stigma is certainly going away because lots of people and certainly plenty of families. In fact, every family's got somebody dealing with some sort of mental health issue.
2: Definitely. That's kind of why we started this. And, you know, we're so lucky because our community, Evansville, Vandenberg County, the area, we have such robust support resources for people. We're light years ahead of some of the other states and some of the other communities in our own state.
0: But at the top of this thing, I mean, at the top of reaching out to help people with mental health, the one thing that you are striving constantly, and this is at the top of your efforts, is suicide prevention.
2: Absolutely. I think that's what everybody in mental health is ultimately trying to prevent, is someone taking their own life.
0: Now, this month marks Suicide Prevention Month, and you guys have a walk for awareness coming up this Saturday.
2: We do. It is our, oh my gosh, I think it's like our 21st. We've been doing this a long time, but it's our annual Lifesavers Walk. And we do this for suicide prevention, suicide awareness, but it also serves as a memorial walk for those who have already died by suicide, and their families and friends come back year after year. And it's just a time to get support and kind of remember and love their loved one and memorialize them in some way.
1: A very good friend of mine, her, she was at the walk. She's been at the walk for years because her stepson and her husband both took their own life.
0: Wow.
2: Yeah. Mm-hmm. Yeah, and we see a lot of those. It's, you know, it's terrible that we have to do a suicide walk like this too, but it is really kind of a silver lining ish and we all love it that these families come back year after year.
0: Yeah, because that's the thing. I mean, this is something we've touched on, and you know, there's an old expression that misery loves company, and there's a lot of truth to that because it's very therapeutic. It's healing when you can share what you've been through with someone else.
2: It so is, and we see that happen just all over the walk and really throughout our years with these efforts. So it is, you know, in the midst of a tragedy, you do try to find those silver linings and those little moments. But it is so cool to see how people have healed and grown and are still coming to the walk, still talking about their loved one, still getting and sharing that support, but they're moving through it and they're helping other people and coming back to us year after year. And we love that.
0: I think, you know, if someone's listening and there's been something that has happened recently in your family, this might be a great opportunity to reach out and you will see that, you know, there's light at the end.
2: Absolutely. So we've got people who, you know, have been coming to the walk for years and years and years, and we'll have people who are very new survivors, and this happened within the last month, and they're just here to get support. We're equipped to handle all of that. And we have a program kind of to start off the walk and everything. And it's just so special. And it's just kind of a time to come together and remember your loved one and then to walk together and to show that support.
0: Awesome. Yeah, so the walk is Saturday, starts at 9, Garvin Park.
2: Garvin Park this year. We're really excited for a new venue and kind of new environment over there. So we're excited. But you can register online. But really at this point, it's probably just easiest to show up and register. Can come at 8 that morning for registration, and then we'll kick it off at 9.
0: How much is it?
2: It's $30, and that includes a fabulous T-shirt. We're kind of getting known for our T-shirts around
0: all right, cool.
2: here.
0: Yeah.
2: So, yeah, come and
0: all right.
2: be a
0: that
2: part.
0: Is this Saturday at Garvin Park.
2: Oh, sorry, it's the 12th. Sorry, the 12th, September 12th.
0: Oh, so a week from Saturday.
2: A week from Saturday.
1: Okay.
0: Right. I was kind of wondering why you're doing a Labor Day weekend.
1: No, it's a week. No. Okay.
2: A week from Saturday.
0: A week from Saturday. Yes. So. Okay, gotcha.
2: Yeah.
0: All right, we'll remind everybody, too. All right, Emily Reedford, Eastern Seals. Listen, where can we get hold of you?
2: Yeah, you can, if you're interested in the walk, the easiest thing to do is go to spcevv.org, and you can get registered, sign up, and see us there.
0: What's your number at the Easter Seals?
2: Yeah, 812-426-2640.
0: All right, Emily Reedford, we feel better already.
2: Good.
0: Mental health moment. It's 844 at WIKY.
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0: Good morning, it is 847.
1: Well, we do have that extreme heat warning through Saturday. It's going to be sunny with a high of 99. We're up to 83.
0: All right, talk about red hot. Red hot. Song is Choosing Texas. You probably already know that. And her name is Ella Langley. And she's on WIKY.

0: 104 FM, WIKY, little geographical lesson from Ella Langley. She's in Texas or Tennessee. She's actually from Alabama. And tell you what, you know, Diane and I, this is the first time, you know, we played a song by Ella Langley. And she's in Texas, smash hit. And she's, you know, really tough on the eyes, man, let me tell you.
1: Yeah. Yeah, I told you that. You're like, oh, yeah.
0: So, yeah, got an early, like, Shania Twain vibe going.
1: Mm-hmm.
0: She's in the news because her former teacher and mentor, a guy she calls Coach Pop, gave her his guitar when she first moved to Nashville. And she just returned a favor. Like I said, she's from Alabama. And she was playing at Auburn and brought Coach Pop on stage and gave him a custom guitar.
2: She would bring her guitar Friday morning most of the time, and we would play before school. So when I found out she was going to Nashville, I called her right before school started, and I told her, I said, come by school today. And she did, and I gave her that guitar, so she took it with her. I feel like I played a small part. I hope she remembers that. I will. I'll remember it.
0: Oh, yeah. She gave
1: she
0: him
1: did.
0: A custom guitar. That's wonderful. I think we're going to be hearing more Ella Langley. It is 8:52 now at WIKY. Heat wave. We're in the middle of a heat wave. Let's talk to meteorologist Arden Gregory about it.
3: Good morning.
0: All right. Here I was. What was it? 1 o'clock yesterday on Oak Grove. And the, you know, the outside temp thing on my dashboard shows 100. 100. I feel like I hit the jackpot or something. It's hot, and you mentioned yesterday that you wouldn't be surprised to see the century mark.
3: Yeah, and a couple spots did. The official temperature up at the Evansville Regional Airport, I think, only made it to 99. Either way, yesterday was the hottest day so far this year. And I say so far because I think we'll match or beat it the next couple of days.
0: Okay.
1: Oh, wow.
0: All right, that was the next question. So the extreme heat warning goes until 8 o'clock Saturday.
3: Yeah, we had initially had a heat advisory through Friday, and then yesterday they came back, upgraded us to a heat warning, and extended it through Saturday. So this heat wave just keeps getting worse. And even once that heat warning expires, don't get your hopes up for any kind of refreshing fall weather. While the dangerous heat will end after Saturday, it's still going to be very summer-like well into next week.
0: There we go.

0: I guess now's the time, you know, to remind everyone, don't forget to hydrate. That includes your animals, too, right?
1: Absolutely. Make sure they have shade, fresh water, and, you know, just check on them throughout the day. I wouldn't want to be stuck outside in this all day long, and they probably don't either.
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3: For some people, riding is just a hobby, but for you, it's freedom. And when someone else's mistake changes everything, you need a law firm that knows what's at stake. It happens. Hire Hensley.
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0: Good morning, it is 8:57. In the culture quiz, the question today in a recent survey, fingernails on a blackboard is the most annoying sound. What in this survey came in number two?
2: It'll be a vacuum.
0: Vacuum cleaner, as we said, ask any dog or cat.
2: Yeah, mine, they all I have to do is see it and they take off.
0: They freak, right?
2: Yes.
0: Number three, a baby crying. Number four, snoring. And number five, feedback. Okay. Holiday World, Splash and Safari tickets. Got another pair tomorrow morning. The culture quiz. 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
2: Sunny and hot today with a high around 99 and a heat index near 106. Overnight, clear skies with a low of 74. Tomorrow, basically a repeat. Sunny, high of 99, heat index of 106. Friday will be mostly sunny with a high of 98 and a heat index of 107 with a 20% chance of a stray shower. I'm meteorologist Arden Gregory. Get weather updates all day from 104.1 WIKY.
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1: Going to be sunny, hot again today. Extreme heat warning through Saturday evening. High today 99. It's sunny and 83.
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0: Do what it takes. 104 FM, WIQY, Imagine Dragons. Good morning. It is 9:26.
1: We do have an extreme heat warning until about 8 o'clock Saturday night. Sunny high today, 99, but that heat index, 106. All right, it's 83.
0: Yeah. You got to hydrate. You're going to hear people say that all the time, like me. Got to hydrate. You know, and the thing is, I didn't drink any water yesterday because, it was like I was thumbing my nose at everybody told me to hydrate. Sure got thirsty. No, you got to do it, seriously. Don't forget your animals, too. Now, if you're going to be out on the water anywhere, boating safety tips. Tomorrow morning, I just heard from Rob Henson's going to be here. Sergeant Chad Howard, too. Both are with the Vandenberg County Sheriff's Office and their river patrol boat. The River Wolf, which is awesome. And they travel the entire length of the Evansville waterfront. I mean, from beyond Dress Plaza, like Marina Point, all the way out to, like, Dead Man's Beach.
1: Ah, okay.
0: So it's, and they do the entire river. It's just fantastic. And they've got, like, goodies. They pass out Frisbees and stuff like that. So it's really cool. We'll talk about that tomorrow and boating safety with Rob and Chad tomorrow morning here on the Wiki Morning Show. 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
1: And stargazing. Good morning, it is 9:50. All right. It's tomorrow at 5 on Vogel. Ambassador Travel. You've seen the sign there on Vogel, right? They're having a big meeting because for the first time in like 20 years, we've gotten together with Ambassador, and we've got a trip planned. Diane will be your host. She'll be at this meeting. All right. What are we talking about? A dream winter getaway.
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2: There is an extreme heat warning until Saturday night. Sunshine today, the heat index of 106. Clear skies overnight, a low 74. Thursday, sunshine, the heat index of 106. And for Friday, mostly sunny with a high of 98. The heat index 107. And there is a slight chance for a stray shower.

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Lunchbox 20 unwell. I know something that will make you feel so much better, being our next WikiWord jackpot winner. We have $1,050 in the jackpot today. The WikiWord on the way at around 10 after the hour. Don't go anywhere. 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

0: 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Friday, September the 25th. It's a free family event. 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Movies start at 7 o'clock. Actually, the movie starts at 8, but the fun begins at 7 with refreshments. Once again, that date is Friday, September the 25th.
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0: There is an extreme heat warning until Saturday night. Sunshine today, the heat index of 106. Clear skies overnight, a low 74. Thursday, sunshine, the heat index of 106. And for Friday, mostly sunny with a high of 98, the heat index 107. And there is a slight chance for a stray shower.

Taylor Swift and Cruel Summer on WIKY. It's going to be a cruel week, that's for sure, with the extreme heat warning now going on through Saturday night. I'm Amy Adams, $1,050, and the Wiki Word jackpot on today's Wiki Word is support, as in comfort, compression, and more is here to help you through your journey after breast cancer surgery. 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

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That's an extra day. So raise your glass and pour it all over your head, all over yourself. Hopefully it's cold. Now here's Pink on WIKY.

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1: 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I need caller number 6 at 812-451-2104. I have 2 tickets for you to see Brooks and Dunn at the Fort Center September the 10th. That's caller number 6. Good luck from Wiki.

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2: Oh my gosh, yay!
1: Yay! You don't know what you've won. It could be a bag of
2: spinach. Isn't it the Brooks and Dunn?
1: Yes, it is. I'm kidding. Yes, it's Brooks and Dunn. What's your name?
2: Awesome.
1: What's your name?
2: Riley Willis.
1: What are you doing today on this hot Wednesday?
2: I'm actually at home recovering from a foot surgery I had a week ago.
1: Oh, no. Well, you better be ready to boot, scoot, and boogie next Thursday now.
2: I've got the boot. I can definitely do my best.
1: It's the wrong kind of boot. But anyway.
2: I know. Wrong kind of boot.
1: I know. Well, hey, two tickets are coming your way anyway to see Brooks and Dunn. They're going to be at the Ford Center on September 10th. So hey, enjoy yourself, Riley.
2: All right. Thank you so much.

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1: 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Child suffered a broken leg after being hit by an EVSC school bus Tuesday afternoon at the Grandin Point Mobile Home Park on St. Joe. The bus was turning around in a parking lot when the child was hit. The driver stayed on the scene and was cooperative, and due to the crash involving bodily injury, the driver submitted to a chemical test as required by law. The child, by the way, was awake and taken to the hospital. An Evansville man, Stephen Hayhurst, was arrested at his residence after a brief standoff on Tuesday. Back on August 11th, deputies were dispatched to the store and lock to check on a trailer parked near a gate. They found the trailer had items that appeared to have been removed from a storage unit, and Hayhurst was standing next to the trailer. When he spotted the officers, he fled on foot, scaled the fence, leaving behind a distinctive shirt, sandals, and a cell phone, which helped deputies determine Hayhurst was the suspect they were seeking. Hayhurst is now in the Vandenberg County Jail. And the Westside Nut Club donated over $850,000 at its annual Founders Day banquet. The money went to nonprofits, schools, and other organizations. Almost all the money came from last year's fall festival, where many booths set record sales and the half pod reached a record high. This year's fall festival starts October 5th. 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
6: ABC News, I'm Michelle Franzen. The U.S. is ramping up strikes again on Iranian targets, driving up oil and gas prices, and concerns about the broader economy. Here's ABC's Lionel Moyes.
7: Mortgage and credit card rates here at home are spiking, and the government's more than $40 trillion debt is getting even more expensive to pay off. Economists fear inflation will get worse, and the possibility of the Federal Reserve raising interest rates is driving borrowing costs even higher.
6: Jurors in Massachusetts back deliberating in the Lindsey Clancy trial. The judge urging them to keep trying to reach a unanimous verdict after the jury signaled they were stuck on determining if Clancy had criminal intent when she killed her three children or had a mental breakdown. Tiger Woods changing his plea today to no contest on an amended charge of reckless driving from the previous DUI charge. His license suspended for 5 years. The U.S. Mint announcing $1 coins featuring President Trump's likeness have entered circulation as of today and are for sale. This is ABC News.
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9: From ABC News, Wall Street Now. Stocks are higher for the first time in four sessions. Going into the midday, the Dow Jones was up 300 points, while the Standard & Poor's 500 had gained 0.6%. The NASDAQ composite was 0.5% higher. Hiring last month fell well short of expectations, as measured by ADP. The payroll processor says 38,000 positions were added, the slowest pace of job creation since January. Sectors showing gains were education, healthcare, construction, and the leisure and hospitality industry. The Bureau of Labor Statistics releases its official figures on Friday. Sending holiday gifts to friends and family could cost more this year. The Postal Service is looking for approval to temporarily raise rates starting in early October through mid-January. And discount carrier JetBlue is adding first-class seats to its offerings. The airline says the new seats, available this fall, will offer extra comfort and amenities. No word on the additional price, though. Jim Ryan, ABC News.
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$1,050 in the WikiWord jackpot. I know, it's a lot of dough. 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
2: There is an extreme heat warning until Saturday night. Sunshine today, the heat index of 106. Clear skies overnight, a low 74. Thursday, sunshine, the heat index of 106. And for Friday, mostly sunny with a high of 98. The heat index 107. And there is a slight chance for a stray shower.

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David Guetta and BB Rexha, I'm good. Are you good? I hope so. It might be better if you win the WikiWord jackpot. 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

0: That's all. That's Genesis on 104 FM WIKY. I'm Amy Adams. Join Diane Douglas from the Wiki Morning Show on the Wiki Dream Winter Getaway to Costa Mujeres, Mexico. 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

tickets to see Brooks and Dunn coming up tomorrow with me while you work. So make sure you listen. They're going to be at the Ford Center September the 10th. That is a week from tomorrow. Right now it's Simple Minds on 104 FM WIKY.

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0: Semisonic, or is it semisonic? I don't know, how do you say it? That's Closing Time. Great song from the 90s anyway. I'm Amy Adams. 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And you can win tickets to Holiday World and Splash and Safari. If you're out there today, you are so lucky. It's so hot out there. Keep summer going with Summer Wind Down Culinary Fest at Holiday World through September the 13th. And, you know, while you're there, they've got food and local wines you can enjoy. 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
0: There is an extreme heat warning until Saturday night. Sunshine today, the heat index of 106. Clear skies overnight, a low 74. Thursday, sunshine, the heat index of 106. And for Friday, mostly sunny with a high of 98, the heat index 107. And there is a slight chance for a stray shower.

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0: Men at Work down under on 104 FM WIKY. My husband and I were watching television and that video popped up. I don't know, we were watching YouTube or whatever, and he goes, "What the heck is that?" I said, "You've never seen that video?" He's like, "No." I'm like, "Okay, it's only like 40-something years old, dear." Okay. But anyway, he's seen it now and he enjoyed it. But anyway, if you listen to me tomorrow and then Friday while you work or whatever you're doing, just listen. You have a chance to win tickets to see country superstars Brooks and Dunn. They've been around a while. They're going to be at the Ford Center on September the 10th. That's a week from tomorrow.
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one day waking me up when September ends. Okay, you got 28 more days to sleep. I'm Amy Adams. Thank you for listening while you work. Here's Elton John and Britney Spears.

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The extreme heat warning has been extended through Saturday night. So if you do have the shivers, the cure is, well, just step outside.

0: 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It's free money. And the Wiki word on the way at around 10 after the hour. I'll be back tomorrow with Brooks and Don tickets.
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7: From the WIKY newsroom, I'm Brian Medcalf. The Warrick County Coroner's Office is asking for the public's help locating family members of a woman who died in a hospital. 72-year-old Shelley Medlin of Linton, Indiana, passed away at Deaconess Gateway Hospital. While officials have successfully identified and contacted a few relatives, none of them were able to assist at this time. They're hoping to locate other family members who can. Anyone with information that may help them connect with family is urged to contact the Warrick County Coroner's Office directly. When is a frozen peanut butter and jelly sandwich more than just a frozen peanut butter and jelly sandwich? When it's in the middle of a lawsuit. Here's ABC's Sherry Preston.
8: A federal judge has ruled that Smucker's can proceed with a lawsuit against Trader Joe's over frozen PBJs that Smucker's claim look a lot like its Uncrustables. Same round shape, same
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1: From the WIKY newsroom, I'm Brian Medcalf. The Warrick County Coroner's Office is asking for the public's help locating family members of a woman who died in a hospital. 72-year-old Shelley Medlin of Linton, Indiana, passed away at Deaconess Gateway Hospital. While officials have successfully identified and contacted a few relatives, none of them were able to assist at this time. They're hoping to locate other family members who can. Anyone with information that may help them connect with family is urged to contact the Warrick County Coroner's Office directly. When is a frozen peanut butter and jelly sandwich more than just a frozen peanut butter and jelly sandwich? When it's in the middle of a lawsuit. Here's ABC's Sherry Preston.
2: A federal judge has ruled that Smucker's can proceed with a lawsuit against Trader Joe's over frozen PBJs that Smucker's claim look a lot like its Uncrustables. Same round shape, same crimped edges, very similar packaging. Trader Joe's disputes the claims, though. It says the sandwiches aren't round, but more square with rounded edges. It calls them squircles. As for the crimped edges, Trader Joe says it's the only way to keep the peanut butter and jelly inside. Smucker's is having none of it. It wants restitution and for all of Trader Joe's frozen squircles to be destroyed. Sherry Preston, ABC News.
1: A public GoFundMe is sharing more details about the child hit by a school bus yesterday. Deputies say the bus was turning around in the parking lot at Granite Point Mobile Home Park along North St. Joseph Avenue when the student was hit. On scene, it was reported that she had a serious leg injury. According to a GoFundMe, that student is Cadence, a seventh grader at Tompkins Middle School. Cadence was rushed to Riley Children's Hospital in Indianapolis with injuries that include a pelvis fracture and holes in her bladder and intestines. The fundraiser shows she'll need several surgeries. Her mother and siblings are now also in Indianapolis. Brian Medcalf, 104 FM, WIKY.

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13: No relief from the heat, at least not anytime soon. I'll have the forecast next, right here on 104 FM WIKY.
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15: Jeff, I know it's hot when they canceled my boys' soccer game at 9:30 in the morning. They were supposed to play at Mount Vernon later today. That's no go.
13: I canceled my day at 9:30 this morning. I thought, oh, I'll go out and ride and do a little yard work. And I opened the door and I thought, nope, not going
15: to
13: do it.
15: That is fair. Did we get to triple digits yet today?
13: Here at the station, we have 102. So, yes, here in town, definitely. And as far as the airport is concerned, the good old airport, and we are at 98. Henderson's at 100. Mount Vernon's at 100. Mount Carmel's at 101.
15: We're going to call it 100 across the board.
13: And nobody lives at the airport. I've never understood that.
15: All right. So what does tomorrow and Friday bring?
13: So 100 and 100. Over the weekend, we're calling it a break in the heat. If you think 96 is a break in the heat, 92 on Sunday, and that is all counting on some clouds and maybe an isolated shower or two. But you know what? I'm looking ahead, and next week I'm seeing 97 again by Wednesday.
15: Never ending. Got it. Thank you, Jeff. It is 100 here at the Wiki Studio.

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0: 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Yes, it is hot. Unfortunately, is no cool down in sight. We'll get that forecast from Jeff Lyons in just a few. But next, we'll get you caught up on the day's top local news stories from the WIKY newsroom.
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8: From the WIKY newsroom, I'm Brian Medcalf. Henderson County Animal Control is making changes to its investigative procedure. A mistake made by animal control officers initiated an investigation when they removed a dog's remains without a warrant. The Henderson County Attorney's Office later determined the seizure violated the property owner's Fourth Amendment rights. The officers returned the remains, obtained a search warrant, and recovered the remains again for a post-mortem examination. For years, the Henderson Humane Society has a contract with the county where they contract out animal control services through them. However, the officers still operate independently of the Humane Society. The officer involved in the fatal shooting of an unarmed college student in Pennsylvania who was intoxicated and at the wrong house is now facing charges. ABC's Pierre Thomas tells us more.
9: Pharaoh 58, a longtime veteran of the Upper Poch Grove Police Force, has been charged with voluntary manslaughter for shooting an unarmed young man. in a heartbreaking story about being in the wrong place at the wrong time.
8: The Westside Nut Club donated over $850,000 at its annual Founders Day banquet last night. Money was given to nonprofits, schools, and other organizations. Almost all the money raised comes from last year's Fall Festival, which generated over $8 million in economic impact. Many booths set record sales, and the half pot reached a record high. Over the past 105 years, Evansville's Westside Nut Club has donated over $11 million to the community. 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
10: WIKY Traffic Watch. 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
11: Tri-State. Clear tonight, down to 76, back up to the triple digits Thursday, 100 degrees, and Friday, sunny, hot again with a high of 100. I'm Chief Meteorologist Jeff Lyons with your 14 First Alert forecast on 104 FM, WIKY.
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FM, WIKY. Just got a call saying that Fielding and the Lloyd westbound near Harrison High School, there's a vehicle out of gas. So be aware of that if you are heading westbound. Again, the Lloyd and Fielding might be slowing up traffic a bit too. Tom Petty now on WIKY.

0: 104 FM WIKY Traffic Watch just notified accident at the intersection of Lynch and Oak Hill. So if you are heading towards that direction, might want to find another way around. And of course, we just talked about the Lloyd and Fielding westbound vehicle out of gas near Harrison High School. So two traffic situations to deal with this afternoon.
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9: Clear tonight, down to 76, back up to the triple digits Thursday, 100 degrees, and Friday, sunny, hot again with a high of 100. I'm Chief Meteorologist Jeff Lyons with your 14 First Alert forecast on 104 FM, WIKY.
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0: Aaron Santini here. 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
9: From the WIKY newsroom, I'm Brian Medcalf. Earlier today, organizers of Fiesta Evansville announced that this year's festival is canceled for the second year in a row. In a social media post, they say the cancellation is due to many experiencing fear and uncertainty following recent events that have affected Latino families. Aggressive ICE raids have been carried out in different parts of Indiana in recent days. Organizers say they remain hopeful that better days are ahead. Fiesta Evansville was scheduled for September 27th. Back in 2024, around 8,000 people attended the festival. Two separate incidents that you might see on a show like When Animals Attack occurred recently. ABC's Sherry Preston has the details.
10: Example number one, in Alaska, Jaden Nakora hunting with his cousin when a bear suddenly came out of the woods charging at his head.
11: I was chewing on my face and I could hear like the bones snapping in my nose.
10: It eventually left them alone. Both cousins say they're lucky to be alive. Same goes for example number two, Lynette Bellin in California. She was swimming in Lake Tahoe.
12: I turned around and there was this otter and it just came at me. Teeth and claws and biting and scratching.
10: She needed 38 stitches because of that otter, but she should be okay. Sherry Preston, ABC News.
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14: Clear tonight, down to 76, back up to the triple digits Thursday, 100 degrees, and Friday, sunny, hot again with a high of 100. I'm Chief Meteorologist Jeff Lyons with your 14 First Alert forecast on 104 FM WIKY.
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1: From ABC News, Wall Street Now. Gains in technology and communication services helped lift markets higher despite rising oil and bond yields. The Dow added 294 points. The Nasdaq gained 118. The S&P grew 35 points. Chipmaker NVIDIA, Micron Technology, Meta, and Capital One Financial all saw gains. The biggest in the S&P came from Dell Technologies, which jumped 15% following an encouraging financial update. Chevron confirms that it's expanding its operations in Venezuela days after President Trump announced a deal to develop the nation's oil reserves, giving the Pentagon a stake in the profits. A federal judge has ruled that Google will not have a breakup in its advertising business, but needs to make changes to avoid a monopoly. The ruling stems from a DOJ antitrust lawsuit. Uber is laying off 10% of its workforce, impacting about 3,300 jobs worldwide. The company calls it a big shift in its organizational structure. Michelle Franzen, ABC News.
2: 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And I went in to the Good Feet store. I got fitted for the arch supports. It changed my life, and it could change yours too.
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13: No relief from the heat, at least not anytime soon. I'll have the forecast next, right here on 104 FM WIKY.
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16: Jeff, hot today, hot tomorrow. Will we get any relief come this weekend or next week?
13: We need to trade places. I want to come spin Maroon 5 and you can come over here and figure out what to say. Other than it's going to be hot.
16: I mean, really, so no relief in sight?
13: No, not really. I mean, here's where we are, Aaron, just so you know. You've been in media long enough. You got to have something, the carrot on the stick, right?
16: Absolutely.
13: So we're calling it a break in the heat. You know what a break in the heat's going to be? 96.
16: I mean,
13: 96. Normally, that's an alert day for heat. And now it's like, oh, it's going to cool down to 96 on Saturday.
16: That's not ironic. That is legitimate.
13: Yeah, well, Sunday, 92. I guess that is a bona fide break in the heat. 92.
16: And multiple areas through the tri-state got into triple digits today.
13: Oh, yeah. Yeah, we had 100 several locations today. And I know, you know, a lot of these are airport and official thermometers, but a lot of backyard thermometers are going bananas, like 102 or 3. And with good reason, it's that hot out.
16: Yes, it is. Thank you, Jeff. Right now at the Wiki Studio, 98. W.

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0: 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The heat on everybody's mind. And if you missed my conversation with Jeff Lyons a few minutes ago, there is really no relief from the heat until Sunday. But Sunday's high is still 92. But we're looking at triple digits or right around there for the rest of the week through Saturday. 104 FM WIKY.
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3: From the WIKY newsroom, I'm Brian Medcalf. A Winslow second grader is coming home after surviving the tragic Pike County crash that claimed the lives of a mother and a daughter. Amelia Freeland was one of four children riding in a minivan when it was struck head-on by a driver fleeing Pike County Sheriff's deputies. She was one of three children who survived the crash, the others being 5-year-old Theodore Wertman and 8-year-old Oakley Disney. Amelia's mother, Tasha Freeland, says she is having difficulty walking due to bruising in her hip and pelvic area. With Amelia heading home, Oakley is the only survivor who remains hospitalized. GoFundMe accounts have been set up to support the families. You can also help the victims by buying a custom-made T-shirt. Allie White of Jasper, who says she lost two family members and a friend to car accidents, is selling custom T-shirts to raise money for the victims of the crash. Each one has a design created to honor the three children hurt in the crash, Oakley, Theodore, and Amelia, and in memory of Amanda and Michaela Wertman, the mother and daughter who died. As of Tuesday, White has sold 150 T-shirts. Jurors in the Lindsey Clancy trial have told the judge for a second time that they cannot reach a verdict, as ABC's Aaron Kotursky reports.
4: The jury did not ask for anything, no evidence, no testimony, no clarification about the law. They seem to have what they need to decide. They have. They're just split.
3: One factor that could have affected the outcome, a woman has now been charged with jury intimidation.
4: The judge actually questioned each juror individually this morning before returning them to their deliberations to make sure that it wouldn't affect them. But the woman, Dawn Light, is going to be prosecuted on a charge of aggravated intimidation of a juror. Prosecutors said what she did really could affect the integrity of the jury process. And I think it goes to show you how seriously they're taking that and security around here with the jury out now for a fifth day.
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6: Clear tonight, 76 for the low, hot and humid Thursday, 100 degrees, Friday hot and humid again with 100. I'm Chief Meteorologist Jeff Lyons with your 14 First Alert forecast on 104 FM, WIKY.

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0: 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Aaron Santini here. 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

104 FM, WIKY, the heat on everybody's mind. I talked to Jeff Lyons earlier this afternoon, if you missed the conversation. Flirting with triple digits all the way through Saturday. Here's Adele, 104 FM, WIKY. I let it

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0: 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Are you going to hit the water?
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0: join Diane Douglas on the Wicked Dream Winter Getaway to Costa Mujeres, Mexico. 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

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If you were hoping for some kind of cool down as the night goes on, it is going to be 90 until 8 p.m. and then in the upper 80s after that. So no cool down tonight. 104 FM WIKY.

welcome to your Wednesday night. Thank you for being here. 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